The late great Dexter Wansall passed away, I don't know, a few weeks ago now, maybe even a month ago, and we didn't get round to playing something terrible, so we're going to fix that straight away. We're just going to keep it with one of his, if not his biggest classic that most of you will know. If you're the younger generation, the Househeads, you may not know Dexter Wansall. Just look him up. Legendary, legendary producer, artist with an incredible back catalogue. This is The Sweetest Pain, a true and total classic.

It's Dear Me and D here on Solar Radio with Deeper Rhythms. The Loft Lounge concluded for another week. Back to the house music and the main set, where we take the tempo and the grooves up. Kicking off with a modern day classic from 2019. This is the amazing Hannah Intercession on Behalf. Goes out to Chris Johns in London Town and also Timothy Cadman in NYC. Hope you gents are both good.

dropping that last track at Jazz Galaxy Art Remix of the Vince Watson classic Eminescence, which is back around again for 26. There's also a rework by Vince himself and a C. El Asad mix. We'll get to those in the coming weeks because they're superb. Before that track we had DFRA, nice little number called Charlene. In the background, new from an artist called Martin Pulse, proper banging deep house. This is called Motion. Goes out to Chris Brennan, Albuquerque, New Mexico in the US, and also to Brennan Holman in Whitfield and McKim.

time to throw a Broken Bay track into the main set for a change. Brooke Rogers, Roberta Silva, and Ange, track called Lua. We're taking it to church with a gospel track after this. Keep it locked.

0: pure 90s vibes on this one. It's new from Dam Swindle. I like it. And previously we had Immaculate and DJ Spen Turn It Over, one of the Gospel House tracks of the year for sure. Remember, if you want information on the tracks played on the show, head to deeperrhythms.com and you will find a playlist for every single show. This is show 120. And it is also on the Mixcloud post that I do each week. If you have the subscription to get it for free, it's on the website.
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0: Just a couple left from me. This is Brian Jackson, Kenny Dope, and Louis Vega. Their version of The Bottle featuring Omar came out last year on BBE. Great little version of this classic. And I'll be finishing after this with a track by Retro Migration called BLT. So I will leave you until next week. Thank you so much for listening all the way to the end. I really do appreciate each and every one of you listening across all of the channels and on catch up. 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You have a great week ahead. 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

Yes, y'all. 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KB in the his house, you guys have seen all parts of my house. Now then, shall we luxuriate in once more Manuka honey for the ears. 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I'm the night manager. 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
3: Yes, yo, this is the Kid Bachelor show. Y'all ready for this?

nice to get some sunshine. Culture in the capital, from carnivals to cuisine. Everyone knows there's nothing quite like Latin passion. And Troy Bar, together with London's Latino community, is bringing it to a number of events in the city this summer that showcase the vibrant music, food, and dance that falls under their broad cultural banner. Check out full details online.

Tim Meyer was the man. As a teenager, he dreamed of making it big in the United States and emigrated to America, dead set on never returning home again. However, just a few years later, he got kicked out of the country for smoking pot in a stolen car. After a few years back in Brazil, he revolutionized Brazilian popular music and became one of the greatest soul artists of his lifetime. He married 5 times, or did he? Served multiple prison sentences, that's for sure. And at the height of his fame, joined that UFO-obsessed religious cult. How about that? From the album World Psychedelic Classics, 4, Nobody Can Live Forever, the existential soul of Tim Meyer, out now on Luaka Pop.

Kid Bachelor's rocking your box. On your classic and 21st century soul station, it's Sola. This is The Mixtape with Tanya Maria, Come With Me, Sonia da Brazil before that Slow Down, and Natirat Groove Bomb. The message is clear.

such a major breakbeat back in the day. Gay Marvin T plays it cool. This is what we're doing here on Solo. It's the mixtape. I'm Kid Bachelor for you. In console. And here's Marcos Valet. Estrella. 1983.

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1: Brazilian Tropicália or Tropicalismo. Brazilian Tropicália or Tropicalismo, an eruption of art, poetry, theatre, style and sound from across the entire art spectrum, Tropicália, originating in the country's Bahia state, found its most potent expression in music. Unlike the contemporaneous psychedelic movement sweeping the North Atlantic, Tropicália was motivated less by drugs than by a brave and flamboyant rejection of the political establishment. Inevitably, several of its leading figures ended up in jail. Tropicália's first musical strike was Caetano Veloso's self-titled debut from 1968. Dressed in an impeccably psychedelic cover, the album was a kaleidoscopic mix of Western rock and Latino balladry carried along by the giddy elegance of the bossa nova beat. Happily, more than three decades after the brutal expression of Tropicália at the end of the 1960s, Gilberto Gil, who had been jailed in 1969 and then forced to leave the country, became Brazil's Minister of Culture.

0: on. Congratulations to Spain and every team that made this year's World Cup. One for the books. Unlucky England. Better luck next time. Laura Purim there, love lock. And from a lonely afternoon, I love that gal. It's the mixtape on Solo.
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Come to Me, Regina Bell. I'm Kim Badger, I've been working from the bottom all the way to the tip top. Before this, Offshore She Came. And Monday, Miri Zhu, giving you some Ibiza spirit in the house. Future is uncertain, except of course Kid Bachelor will be on the air, making sure my brothers and sisters that the revolution will be live. So enjoy the changes and watch the ride. Hope you enjoyed this Red Hot Mixtape Show Dish. Join us next time when the musical menu will be even more inviting. I've been Mr. Kid Bachelor for you. Avoy la linea.

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1: Good morning, everybody, and welcome. 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My name is Paul Clifford, and this is Solar Sunrise, and I'm with you every Saturday morning, 6 a.m. through till 8, presenting my show, Sounds on Circles. Right, it's time for another two-hour special. This week and next week, we're looking at the Street Sounds compilations, the editions number 1 to 20. So this week we're going to start with edition 1 to 10. Dear Diary. And next time we'll look at 11 to 20. They ran concurrently as editions.
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What a record to open up the show. Luther Vandross, You're the Sweetest One, as featured on Street Sounds Edition 4 from 1983. I picked up a few of these, surprise, surprise, at a car boot fair and thought, there have got to be a show out of this. And believe it or not, I was able to put together two. Some of the finest sounds of the 80s captured here on the Street Sounds Editions 1 to 10.

0: 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I Just Gotta Have Ya, Lover, Turn Me On, taken from Street Sounds, edition number 3, back in 1983.
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0: And the classics just keep on coming. Do you like the pun?

They momentarily left Philadelphia International, moved over to RCA for one album. On their return, they worked with the legend Kenny Burke to produce some of their finest, finest material. Keep It Coming is one of them. 1984, as featured on Street Sounds edition number 9.

by 1983, M2Men and Lucas had split. Reggie Lucas formed Sunfire. They had a fantastic album on Warner Brothers. Step in the Light is the gem from Street Sounds Edition 2.

had some brilliant albums, didn't he, on CBS Columbia. One-time vocalist of The Miracles, Mr. Billy Griffin and Sirius. Huge favourite of my friend Mark Herbert, my resident reviewer. He'll love that. 1984, as released on Street Sounds.

0: With a little bit of help, probably from Jam and Lewis back then, saved the overtime for me. Gladys Knight and the Pips. Very young, Jam and Lewis were on that album as well. That is from Street Sounds Edition number 4, taking us back to 83.
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Gwen McRae, Keep the Fire Burning. So many remixes of that. I think that's the extended US mix, as featured on Street Sounds Edition number 2.

Cherry Knight. I'm down for that. That actually came out in the UK on a A&M America 12-inch. Do you remember those fantastic labels? Absolutely brilliant. The sounds of Cherry Knight, and I'm down for that.

Carl Anderson from his 1984 album On and On. Don't Make Me Wait, with that yacht soul guitar in it as well. Taken from Street Sounds edition number 9. I hope you're enjoying these, all my favourite tracks that I've pulled together from 10 editions of Street Sounds. Very similar to the Love Ballad show.

0: former members of Cameo. That's MCB, I'm the One, You're the One, and a great album on Epic in 1983, taken from Street Sounds Edition number 5.
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another one from Street Sounds Edition Volume 9, Reel to Reel, Love Me Like This. And we've wanted that album to be released since we first heard it back in 1984. And that came real a few years ago, streaming only. Love Me Like This, very, very early Jam and Lewis classic on Arista Records. Now we'll leave this album with an absolute gem. Perfection.

0: one of them, isn't it? A perfect, perfect record. Lenny White, Didn't Know About Love Till I Found You, from his 1983 album Fascination, and featured on Street Sounds Edition number 4. Hope you enjoyed hour one. We'll be back with hour two after these.
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0: So let's open hour two with a real stormer. Luther and Aretha together. Street Sounds Edition number 5. And this is the classic Get It Right.

They really were a dynamic duo, weren't they? Aretha and Luther back in 1983. Get It Right from Street Sounds, edition number 5. More up from Luther now.

0: 1984 peak Luther Vandross, Street Sounds, edition number 8. I wanted your love.
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from the production boards of Randy Muller of Brass Construction Funk Deluxe. Also released in Netherlands on that classic label Ramshorn. Do you know what? That's worth a look at, Ramshorn. Great label, great tracks. Tender Loving from Street Sound Edition number 10.

perfect, perfect sound, isn't it? Dayton, The Sound of Music. Brilliant record that contains one of the worst lyrics I think I've ever heard. I can feel the music inside, deep inside. Why repeat it twice?

He's actually back for 2026, isn't he? Lilo Thomas. And both this and the last one, Datum, were taken from Street Sounds Edition number 7. Take us back to 1983. And a track called I Love It. And I hope you all also love it out there listening on Solar this Saturday morning. Or if you're listening all over again on my Mixcloud page.

0: Another one taken from that Street Sounds edition number 7, Curtis Hairston. I Want You All Tonight. Wasn't he great as well as lead singer on Genie BBQ, BBB and Q Band? Put your teeth back in, Clifford.
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Jimmy Jam, Terry Lewis, of course, with Change. Change of Heart, taken from the Street Sounds edition, number 10. Had an iconic yellow cover with Street and Sal one side. You turned it over, you got the complete words.

be able to have these many great records together on one compilation. Street Sounds Edition number 3. Gwen McRae doing it because it feels good. Only released as a 12 and a 7 in the UK.

taking me the entire Street Sounds edition number 7, haven't I? Lou Curtin, former lead singer of The Invitations, and Talk to Me. Only a few more to go in this show, looking at the Street Sounds editions volume 1 to 10.

0: having been enslaved for many years. Steve Arrington went solo, and his opening album, The Hall of Fame Volume 1, was absolutely mind-blowing. You, Me, My Approval. Just two more left before we hand over to the very capable Dave Fleming and his Solar Sunbeams on Solar Sunrise this Saturday morning.
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definitely one of his finest moments. Tom Brown featuring the vocals of Carol Woods, Brighter Tomorrow. And there's also been a very good cover version of that on Expansion Records, Diplomats of Soul, over the last few years. Edition number 7. So this is the last track of the show. Stanley Clark, Heaven Sent You. Handing over to Dave Fleming at the top of the hour. I'll catch you all again next week.

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0: Morning, solar sunbeams. Need some help, y'all. Nice gentle wake up for you this morning. Harold Melvin and the Blue Notes. It doesn't get much better than that, does it? Starting off with a bit of Teddy. Thank you very much, Mr. Clifford. He's off now, walking home from the studio, looking for some street sounds. See what I did there, Paul? See what I did there? Let's hope he doesn't find any soul explosions on the way. See what I did there, Paul, you see? Lovely, lovely, lovely. And if you were with us Wednesday, you will know that we had lots of your influence records. Some beautiful tracks we had on Wednesday afternoon. And we've got a few left over. So we're going to squeeze those in today, as we do. This your Casbah, this is for you. Sure. Said I'd play it, didn't I?
1: Sure have got me, girl.
0: Tavares, 1979.

0: as well today. A record we've never played before, and I think it's hardly ever played on Solar Radio. And about 9:30, you'll need to put a noisy kettle on. We have a couple of guilty pleasures for you, both requested by listeners, I might add, both requested by listeners, and they are stinkers today. Mark thought they were bad last week. One of them is exceptionally bad this week. But it's a bit of fun, isn't it? 5 minutes of fun, you know.
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0: Got a good reaction to this on Wednesday as well. Brand new single from Paul Carrack and Michael McDonald's.

0: I'm treating you this morning, aren't I? I'm treating you well. The new single from Paul Carrack and Michael McDonald, Love Can Break Your Heart. And then from the 2004 album,
1: I Give My Heart and Soul to You Now,
0: Our Kind of Soul. Daryl Hall and John Oates.

0: Martin Smith monkeying around already this morning on a Saturday. Shirley Gibbs wishing everybody a fabulous weekend. Annette and Steve Morey listening in the garden. They haven't just gone out though, they've slept out there all night, fell asleep, too much champagne, you see. Des Grey morning, Dave Evans happy with the start with a bit of Teddy. Well, of course you would be.
1: Flemmo's mystery TV theme.
0: Okay, I've got one for you, no clues.
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0: 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Or Instagram me at FlemmoSC. Morning, Ron. Morning, Roy.
2: You've grown.
0: Any ideas?
3: No.
0: There you are, that's our TV theme. We'll be giving you some clues a little bit later on if nothing stirs the old grey matter. Gifford 3 are in, so I must fulfil my lawful duty.

Bota loving the Hall & Oates as well. We've got another Hall & Oates a little bit later on. Well, a Daryl's House track anyway. So there you are. Detroit Spinners, Don't Let the Green Grass Fool You. Yes, Gary Backshaw, Jackie Gifford, and slightly after you, Jackie, slightly after you, Paul Gifford, 8:23. They've got the right answers to the quiz. Stuart Van Cleef is in despair. My job is done. This is rather lovely. Brand new single. You released yesterday, Melba Moore.

0: Isn't that lovely? Brand new single from Melba Moore, released yesterday. Well, I got it yesterday anyway. Melba Moore, Love Wins Every Time. Very, very nice.
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6: Hello, this is Chris Dinnis. Now, can I first of all say bravo for listening to Solar? Can I also say, how about trying my little Sunday afternoon get-together? Now, I'm no spring chicken. I've been collecting soul and jazz since 1977. And this Sunday afternoon, I'm going to unleash it all on you. The show is, bless my soul, a rich mix of soul and boogie and jazz, the familiar, the fresh, the forgotten, the fantastic. Some people say it makes them move. So you might need to shift a bit of furniture. This Sunday at 2, Chris Dinnis, bless my soul, right after my pal Louis Martin. Why don't you stop on by?
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13: Right, Dave.

Play that especially for Doc Soul this morning. One of his influence tracks, undoubtedly. Not just Booker T, the Daryl's House Band as well.

version, what a version. Daryl's House Band, Booker T. Jones, and of course, Green Onion. Oh, Mike Ward loving that one. And that stirred Gilly Cannon up. She says, oh, it's mod day today. No, it's not mod day today. Take those drain pipes off. Miss Marples, good morning, Miss Marples. Christine Connolly. Abe Lamarca. Jan Simpson, how are you, Jan? Making the tea already. One of our cliff picks this morning, second track we've had this morning from Teddy Pendergrass.

0: I didn't know that. I didn't know that Teddy Pendergrass track before Cliff let me know, so that's brilliant. And now is the time to do it. On the 1977 album, Let's Clean Up the Ghetto. Didn't know that at all.
1: Mystery TV theme.
0: Here we are, second time round. Give you a few clues, shall I?
2: You never have to feel that the night is yours alone.
0: Gary Backshaw and Jackie and Paul Gifford got it first, 8:23. John Beard, Ashley Mosley and John McHugh have also got it right. So this is a sitcom, BBC Two. Two series, 12 episodes.

written by Craig Cash and Phil Mealy. They are. Stuart, scrambling for the books now. Scrambling for the books, or Google anyway. Dave Fleming at solarradio.com, or private message me. Do not put it on the Facebook page, please. Tripped across this yesterday when I was looking for stuff. Lovely. General Johnson, 1976.

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I'll put all the beans on the table, don't you know? 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All these years ago, 1987, the first album he ever made, Make It Last Forever.

0: You didn't know we were celebrating Mary on a Fury's birthday tomorrow, did you?
1: Oh, yes, we are. Give it to
0: me, give it to me. Oh, baby. Happy 70th for tomorrow. We're in the same year. We're in the same decade.

Morning, Tony Denning. Yes, you were almost on time. Haven't heard that for ages. Nora's Alison Copacciana. I think that's right, I'm not sure. Oh, we'll play a record for Jenny Huggins as well. She won't be here, but we'll play a record for her anyway. There you are, that's for you, Jenny. Late again. Now, do you remember Tie a Yellow Ribbon? Do you remember Knock Three Times? Well, this might surprise you a little bit. This is Tony Orlando from 1978.

and the other Teddy track, I've got no doubt. Miss Marples, I said hello to, I think, Christine Connolly, Abe LaMarca, Andy Moran, Jenny Huggins,

Remember, hello, ML. Hope you're on the boat in August. Haven't seen you for ages. Steve Smith, Chaz Sandu, Nick Camper, Brian Hardman, and Ginny, of course. Mike Wart. And to all those five people that won the CDs in our competition on Wednesday, I posted them first class yesterday.

0: There you are. Back in 1978 on Elektra Records, Tony Orlando, when everybody thought they could do disco. But that is quite good, isn't it? Don't Let Go, it's called.
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3: 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One of his influence tracks.
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0: 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Benny Golson, the new Killer Joe rap. 1977, all those years ago.
1: Jazz, funk and fusion, halfway house.

What a couple of tracks this morning, eh? Oh yes. Jazz Funk Infusion Halfway House by our good friend Eamon Evans. Especially for Steve Smith, the Killer Joe track, Benny Golson from 1977. And from an album in 1978 called Loveland, Lonnie Liston Smith, of course, Right Moments.

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3: 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So this is a sitcom. BBC Two, two series, 12 episodes, only a few years ago. Written by Craig Cash of the Royal Family, of course, and Phil Mealy. Now, these people both appear in the series as actors. Produced by Adrian Shergold. The show is centred on a pub called The Grapes in Greater Manchester. Everything's about Manchester at the moment, isn't it? Morning, Mr. Burnham. I'm sure he's listening. The landlord is Ken. He is preoccupied with his stepdaughter, Melanie, who is preparing to meet her real father. And he has a nervous relationship with barmaid Tanya after Ken's wife left him for his best friend. So, characters, we've got Ken Didcon, played by John Henshaw, who was also in Born and Bred and The Cops and lots of other things. You'd know his face straight away. Joe is played by Craig Cash of the Royal Family, of course. Nigel, played by Phil Mealy. Janice, played by Maxine Peake. Very, very famous actor now in Dinner Ladies, Shameless, Silk, brilliant actress. And Tanya, played by Susan Cookson, who's in Casualty and Emmerdale. So Dave Fleming at solarradio.com, or private message me on the Instagram at FlemmoSC, or private message me on Facebook. But do not put it on the Facebook page. Thank you very much.

Record of the week this week, Charlie Gia, J-E-R, and Simone Ashley, So Good. And before that, from the Sweet Rhythms chart number 5 this week, AP Connection, Keep This Star Burning. Talking about stars, how about a superstar? Another cliff pick on a Saturday morning, The Temptations.

There you are, one of our cliff picks today, The Temptations, Superstar. Norman Whitfield and Barrett Strong song, of course. The album was called Solid Rock, 1971. And Yvonne Baker, one of Brian Hardman's influence tracks from 1967. And talking of influence tracks, this would take us up to the half hour. Mike Hallman asked for this, 1977, first choice, the DJS remix.

0: Gregory, Granny Gregory, Brian Hartman, Ian Bayliss and Kevin Guinea all knew it was Early Doors today.
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0: Sessions every Saturday morning from 10 here on Solar Radio with my trusty executive producer, Ravishing Russ Warnes. We've got the show starter, as voted for by you, Stephen Phillips's Northern Threesome, and no, it's not, oh, you know, The Law at 11, Russ's Rare Groovers, and everybody's favourite is Ramblings. Isn't that right, Russ?
1: No.
0: That's Saturdays from 10, just after Flymo. How would you describe it, Russ?
2: Look at him! We're gonna have a bunch of good time.
3: Now, Mark's gonna moan like a drain because I'm playing this next one, and I take no responsibility for it whatsoever. You lay it at the door of Annette's servants.
0: Guilty.

It's only music. Well, roughly speaking, anyway. There you are, the Playmates from 1958. Annette Servants messaged me last week, and Lee Beresford, I've got to say, backed her up and said, what was that record that was about a bubble car? Yeah, anyway, we found it. And Sarah Bingham asked for the New Seekers, You Won't Find Another Fool Like Me, because it reminds her of Mum and Dad. Bill collectors at my door. And Jenny Huggins said the same thing. That's what it's all about. Music is memories. Don't be such a snob.

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And something that I think should be in the Sweet Rhythms chart next week, I would have thought anyway. Louis Martini and Orphy. Love is like dancing, coming right up.

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Love is like dancing. Dave and Marisha featuring Ron Carroll, All Around the World. And then one of those influence tracks, Paul Scott Flemmo, 1967, The Isleys.

and the music. Phil Baker is here. It's all about the groove, all about the true stories. 4 till 6. 6 till 8, Renner's on tonight. The Saturday Shakedown. And 8 till 10, Bobby D. Get on up. A happy ending for a Saturday, as always. 10 till

Thank you very much for joining me this morning. Hope you've enjoyed some of the music. I'll be back with you on Wednesday, peak of the week, 3 to 6 on a Wednesday. And we're doing a 1976

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A very good morning. It is Mark Collins' Morning After with ravishing Russ Warnes until 12 o'clock today. Your ears work perfectly. That was voted for from last week's show as our show starter this week. Philip Ballou and We'll Be Together. Previously unreleased, recorded in 1979, but not released until 2020. Brilliant track. Don't forget, of course, we need a show starter for next week's show. So anything we play between now and 12 o'clock is up for grabs. All you have to do, pick your favourite, jot it down on an email, send it to markcollins@solarradio.com. It is Mark with a C, all one word, markcollins@solarradio.com. And then Russ will add up all the votes after the show. We could start next week's with your favourite. Many thanks to Flymo. Well, we assume he was there. We wasn't listening. Sorry, Dave. This is Mel and Tim.

0: Solar Radio, Saturday morning, that's Mel and Tim and Forever and a Day from 1973. Coming up on this morning show, 10:30, of course, we hand the show over to our Minister of Northern Soul, Mr. Stephen Phillips. I've got a little treat for him today, actually. I got sent a brand new Northern Soul track, which is, it's a cover of an old track, but it is brand new. I quite like it. And I think he will too. 11 o'clock, it is The Law. We're still on the dramatics. I think we're on about track number 22-ish, 3 maybe. I don't know. I'll get the all-seeing eye to check for us in a minute. We've got a great track from the dramatics from 1974. Of course, we'll be scratching my R&B itch with a couple of R&B classics as well a bit later. Russ's Rare Groovers at 11:30. And at some stage during the show, and obviously we don't tell you when it is because you just go and listen to something else until it comes on. We have the ramblings of Russ, Ravishing Russ, because he's a wise old owl, you know. Oh, yes. Push the wrong button, Russ.
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0: That's it. In that order. It's more difficult than it looks, this job, you know. He's not convinced. Up 1 year to 1974, Bottom and Company, gonna find

0: 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It'd be nice to hear from you. Yes.
1: You know, the things that people are saying about us, don't believe them.
0: No, that is not true.

0: 1979 for Sly, Slick and Wicked, and All I Want Is You. Marvellous. I see some of you got in touch already this morning. Good morning to DJ Cool Keith and Rex the Dog. Good morning, Rex.
1: Ruff.
0: All right. Who used to do that? Oh, Tony Blackburn, wasn't it? Had a little dog. You know, we won't be getting... Russ, could you bark every now and again?
2: No.
0: No. Okay.

What a tune that is. Fabulous. 1975, The Dynamic Superiors and One Nighter. Fabulous stuff. Very good morning to Philip Medcalf and Axel LR, our French correspondent, who's always having a go at me because I only know one French word. But we've learnt a new one this week. Chauffeur. I'm waiting for applause, but there's none coming. Anyway, Tracy Ann, Karen Marples, good morning to you. Gary Taylor, Steve OB, Sue Wall, daughter of legend, Hannah Dawson, and of course the legend himself, Mr. Dave Dawson. We've got Robert Dunbar with us this morning as well, Adrian Schooler, Paul Wilkinson, Wayne Freeman, and Gary Campbell. Good morning to all of you. Right, I did mention that there's a new Northern Soul track out, but it's an old track. The track is Right Track, which was originally done back in 1966 by Billy Butler, who's Jerry Butler's brother. But a new version landed on my desk this week. This is by Claude J. Woods Jr. It is Right Track, and it is brand new, new production and everything else, but it takes us up to the Northern Threesome. But check this out. I really like this.

0: I like that. It's good. I know it's an old track, but it's been redone. It's got new production values and everything, and got a good voice as well. Claude J. Woods Jr. And right track, like I said, originally done in 1966 by Jerry Butler's brother Billy. But yeah, no, I like that with all the new production stuff. It's really good. Oh, while I think of it, I must say a huge thank you to everybody that messaged inquiring after the current Mrs. Collins recovery after a bit of major surgery last week. She's doing really well. I just wish I could stop her doing things that she's not supposed to do. Like, I went in the bathroom this morning, come back out, she changed the bed. I'm like, what are you doing? You're not supposed to do that. And her mouth works perfectly, I hasten to add. Anyway, up next, we hand the show over to our Minister of Northern Soul, Mr. Stephen Phyllis.
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0: Solar Radio Saturday morning. It is Mark Collins morning after with Ravishing Russ Warnes through until 12 o'clock. And also our Minister of Northern Soul, Mr. Stephen Phillips. That was his Northern threesome today. Up first, we had Jackie Lee and the Temptation Walk on Merwood Records from 1966. Real name was Earl Lee Nelson, with also aliases of Earl Cosby and JD too. Released one album and six singles for Randall Wood's LA label. This Torch Club classic was arranged by James Carmichael. Then sticking with Los Angeles, the superb I Want to Do It With You Baby, that was on the Door label from 1967. Sweet Soul Harmony group from Los Angeles. They released 25 singles for the Door label, originally played at the Wigan Casino, covered up as Fred Smith and the Performers. Another one arranged by James Carmichael as well. And then finally, another from LA, and another underplayed forgotten oldie, the Sequins. And that boy, I've got to be honest, we were singing along Fat Boy. We thought they'd written it about me. That was on Renfro Records from 1966. Soul Trio from Los Angeles. Ruth Davis, Lee Hill and Modest King released three singles for Anthony Renfro's label. The track was also recorded by Carl Henderson as That Girl. It was a big Torch and early Wigan play, now almost forgotten, not to be confused with the Chicago and Detroit groups of the same name. But there you go, Steve's Northern Threesome back next week at 10:30. Now, I did mention Jerry Butler earlier, so we've dug one of his out from 1972. This is a wonderful one.
1: Oh, I'll never let you under my skin. Baby, I just could not stand.

Solar Radio Saturday morning with Jerry Butler, One Night Affair from 1972. Great track. Loving it. Don't forget, now we have some tickets left because we have not too many Soul Cruises for the end of the year. I think there's we've got a late summer one down on the Solent in Southampton. That's on Sunday, September the 13th. And we've got some tickets left available for that. They're only £24 available from the Solar Radio website. But that's the boat sails 12:45 until 5:45 on the Sunday afternoon. Two floors of soul, funk and jazz, a bit of soulful house as well. That's on board the Ocean Scene, sailing from Millstone Point, which is Shamrock Quay, just off William Street in Southampton. They're really good, actually, the Southampton boats. I've never actually been on one, but Russ has been on. You played on the last one, didn't you? Yes. He said that they're absolutely wicked. So if you fancy some of that late summer soul on the Solent, Sunday, September 13th, go onto the Solar Radio website, solarradio.com, and if you click on shop, you'll see the ticket availability on there. You can get your tickets there, £24, which is nice, isn't it? Yeah, no, we like that. 72 was quite a good year, you know, because this came out as well.

Wonderful stuff. 1972, The Moncleres and Unwanted Love. Brilliant stuff. Very good morning to Paul Fellows and Liz Bell, Layla Soper, Ray Caviano, Martin Smith, Olivia Harrison, Lloyd Mulder, Shirley Gibbs, Michael Staverino, Papa Michael, Mr. Brian Hardman, David Noyes, Carolyn Redmayne, John Curley, Andy Moran, Sean and Sharon, and Ralph the Dog. He's not having his hair done again this week, is he? That dog goes to the hairdressers more than Russ. I would say more than me, but I haven't got much hair to cut.

0: This is Solar Radio, your classic and 21st century soul station. It is Mark Collins, Morning After, with Ravishing Russ Warnes through until 12 o'clock. That was from 1975, the originals, and Good Lovin' is just a dime away. Fabulous. Right, we have a brand new track coming. Oh, yes. They're just a new entry on the Solar Radio Sweet Rhythms chart, straight in at number 25. This is one of the singles. It's called If I Let You, and it's the Womack Sisters, taken from their new album, which is just awesome.
1: 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Sorry.

0: That is absolutely superb. I love it. And their album is just, I don't like Russ, me and Russ were just having a chat and we said, we don't know like who the people are behind the scenes, you know, like the musicians and producers and stuff, but they certainly know what they're doing. The Womack Sisters, that's one of their kind of releases. I think they've got two released at the moment. One is Chauffeur and that one is called If I Let You. But check out their album. It is, honestly, you won't be disappointed. I can guarantee it. Brilliant stuff. I've got one more new one to take us up to the law at 11 o'clock, and only because just really interesting. So a few years back, I can't remember exactly how long, but Nate James had a single out called Set the Tone. Anyway, he's got some brand new remixes for 2026 that have come out, and Jim Sharp has done one, which is just very clever. Have a listen to this. Superb. Taking us up to the law at 11. Nate James, Set the Tone. This is the Jim Sharp remix.
1: All right.

0: That's very clever. I like that. Obviously using Donald Byrd's Wind Parade, but Jim Sharp's done a superb job on that. Like I said, and it's even number two in the solo radio suite rhythm chart. Nate James set the tone. That's the Jim Sharp remix. But he's got, like, I think it's an EP with all sorts of other remixes on there. Worth checking it out, though. But yeah, like that a lot. Now then, tomorrow, Sunday, don't forget, right? And I think he should change the name of his show, actually. I think it should be called Hobnobbing It with Hobbsy. Genius, no? All right, well, the law's up next, but don't forget to check Mr. Steve Hobbs out tomorrow.
1: Every Sunday, 4 till 6. Sunday soul, mainly modern soul, rare and underplayed gems, a few classics, and the very best in the new releases. Join me, Steve Hobbs, 4 till 6. That's when we do it.
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0: it's the law.
1: Yes, it's funny how fate can just touch you and take life through all kinds of changes. You know, just last week, I didn't know that girl. I had you, but now you're gone.
2: Oh Lord, how I miss you.
1: But now, looking back through the whole thing,
2: I just hurt myself.

It is The Law. 11 o'clock every Saturday morning. We have to play a Dramatics track. That is from 1974, and it's called I Made Myself Lonely. Brilliant stuff. Their back catalogue is just awesome. On the subject of The Law, the very first Law we did featured this man, actually. So I thought, you know what? We're going to dig one out. The voice that was Mr. Teddy Pendergrass. 1980, Love TKO.

0: Oh, the wonderful Mr. Teddy Pendergrass. Love it. Love TKO from 1980. There was they were showing another documentary about him on the TV a few weeks ago, and I recorded it and I watched it through the other night and thought his voice was just a one-off, wasn't it? Like, right from the kind of Harold Melvin days and all that kind of thing. Anyway, fabulous stuff. Right, up next, we are going to scratch my R&B itch.
1: 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So

First track was Blackstreet featuring Menton Smith and I Like the Way You Work from 1994. And that, of course, D'Angelo, the late, great D'Angelo, Me and Those Dreaming Eyes of Mine from 1995. Very fabulous. Very good morning to Colin Austin, or Dexter Cole Music, as he likes to be now called. Dean Fish, Kelly Joyce, Colin and Helen Franklin, still basking in the sunshine down on the south coast. Our very own Dr. Soul, Dr. Soul. Michael Hallman, the Dave the Legend Dawson, Selwyn Booth, Bernard Wells, Chaz Sandu, Peter Dominey. Good morning to all of you. Now then, next track, another new track, brand new. And it shocked the life out of me when I saw the artist was, because most of the original band died in the same plane crash as Otis Redding. But one particular, their bass player, James Alexander, he took a different flight. So he's still around and he's still doing stuff. And they've got a brand new track out and they are the Barkays. Check this out. This is called Back Up Off the Wall. The Barkays, brand new single. Love it.

Brilliant. I love it. It is brand new. It's from the Barkays, and it's called Back Up Off That Wall. Superb. Like I said, I know there's two surviving members, but James Alexander, the bass player, is the guy who put that together. Yeah, brand new single from the Barkays. Absolutely wonderful. On the subject of wonderful, if you happen to be in the South London area on Saturday, 8th of August, they've got the Thamesmead Festival going on at Southmere Lake down in Thamesmead. The one reason that you really should go, you know, myself and the current Mrs. Collins are big advocates of Ronnie Scott's Jazz Club, and one of the big attractions there on a monthly basis is Natalie Williams and the Soul Family. Well, they'll be performing live at the Thamesmead Festival with a 10-piece band. There's the other Brucey bonus about this is it's completely free to get in. Big family friendly event. So that's Thamesmead Festival, Saturday the 8th of August. Natalie Williams and the Soul Family performing live. And if you don't know what Natalie Williams sounds like, we've got a live recording of her and Tony Monrell from Ronnie Scott's doing Back Together Again. So I'm going to play it now. Yeah. Natalie Williams and Tony Monrell. Don't forget Thamesmead Festival.

0: Oh, the superb Natalie Williams with Tony Monreal there, live from Ronnie Scott's. We're back together again. But yeah, if you want, fancy going to see Natalie Williams and the Soul Family, they've normally got Vula Malinga with them, who used to provide the lead vocals for Basement Jacks. But they'll be at the Thamesmead Festival down at South Mere Lake on Saturday, the 8th of August. Well worth checking them out. They're brilliant, honestly. One of the tightest live bands I think I've seen. Right up there with Incognito. Right, Russ's Rare Groovers are up next.
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0: Radio Saturday morning. It is Russ's Rare Groovers, and I've been in and I've managed to tear them apart. He's been play wrestling with Ash in their underpants, but I've managed to tear him apart. Russ, tell us all about your Rare Groovers.
1: What's that? After you, you always try and put me off.
0: Yes.
1: First up, we had a Zingara and Haunted House, and Zingara was for a Los Angeles-based quartet, and they caught the attention of Lamont Dozier, who produced and he wrote a lot of the songs on that self-titled album from 1981. And their biggest chart success was Love's Calling, with lead vocals from the then up-and-coming James Ingram. But that's my personal favourite from the album, Haunted House. And next up, we had Keep Dancing by The Topics. And they was superb example of a 70s crossover track from 1978. And they was from California originally. And they, not to be confused with the New York group of the same name. And they recorded on Token and NCS label. And they was largely unknown until Jazzman Records uncovered their story and reissued the album Wanted Live by a Million Girls I'm not sure what year that got released as it goes, but
0: you're not sure about something, right?
1: Yeah, no, I didn't write that down.
0: Oh, okay. I forgot that bit. Glad I didn't put you off anyway. If you'd like to put your clothes back on, and then you can come back in a minute and do your ramblings, if that's all right. But Russ's Rare Groovers are back, of course, at about 11:30 next week. Some quality tunage, as always. And I hope you caught the Quiet Storm last Wednesday. Snooze along a Russ, 10 o'clock until midnight. Sorry. Ash has just turned up. He doesn't have to say anything. You just look at him and start laughing. I don't know why. You can put your clothes back on as well.

0: Oh, the wonderful Stanley Clark and Heaven Sent, 1984. Right, a very good morning to... where are we? I've lost my place now. Did we do Chaz Sandu? Well, we've done him again. Oh, yeah, Angela Bowling, Barry Haddingham, our very own Nick down the Cowshed, Redcliffe, Velda Lewis, Stephen... oh, no, Tim Southcott, Mark Hallett, Dave Burns, David Foster, Rob Watt, Rose Cox, Kim Duke, Geraldine Wake, Michael Vaught, and Kelly Joyce as well. Good morning to all of you. Right, it is time to gather your friends and family around the wireless set because it is time for the ramblings of Ravishing Russ.
1: Mark.
0: Yeah?
1: The man who says his wife can't take a joke forgets that she took him. I mean, look at Ash.
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the brilliant Mary Wells and These Arms from 1981. Solar Radio, Saturday morning, loving it. Don't forget this afternoon, 2 o'clock, Mr. Ian Johns with Adventures in the Land of Music. But up next, yes, he is here. The Tasmanian Devil has arrived. This big cloud coming and a whirlwind and Randy... the Groove Control Show with Ash Electra up next. Have a great weekend, folks. Gonna leave you with Black and Decker. Mandrill, innit? You like it? Yeah. I'll nick that off of Ash. Have a great weekend. See you next Saturday.

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It's a Groove Control show with Ash and Hector taking through till 2. Kicking off with the Soul Shack Classic Hour. Big thanks to Mark Collins and Ravishing Russ for the last couple of hours.

Happy birthdays to Joy Foreman and Ange Twinkle. Happy 70th birthday for tomorrow to Mary Onofrio. Salaredo, we give you more bounce to the ounce. Sounds of Zap and Roger.

Saturday, tonight the 25th of July, at the White Lion in SW16 for the Strip and Soul Club. 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Streatham High Road, the White Lion tonight.

to Joyce Richards, Debbie Petchy, Sharon Payne, Shark Casbah, Trevor Daly, Jules Price, Steve Billingsworth, John Poulton and Debs, Rose Joseph, Mark Wigan in the Ribble Valley. So if you'd like a shout out, email ashselector@solarradio.com. 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

Big hi to Ray Caviano, Chasandu, Selwyn Boo, Michael Stavrina, Tex James, Dave Dawson and Hannah, Michael Wirt, Paul Bennett, Mary Onofrio. Once again, happy 70th for tomorrow. Shout out to Gary Moore, Hazel Power, and Audrey Margaret. Tuck some TS Monk. Can't keep my hands to myself when I'm with you. Great record for a massage therapist, this, isn't it?

Perusa, Bits Witherspoon in the USA, Jeff Lewin, Ombre Oguko, Christine Bahan in Lancashire, Jan Buey and Malin Jai Dunn. Sounds are juicy after loving you.

Friday, the 7th of August. Catch me at the Sussex Soul and Dance Weekender. Not long to go now, just a couple of weeks. For info, check out Sussex, soulweekend.co.uk. Georgie B on the Friday night. On this Saturday, they've got Delegation. Big DJ lineup there. Lovely venue.

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Amy Stewart, Friends. Saturday the 8th of August, I return to Make That Move for a summer soul party, over 30 soul night out with myself and Buncey, 8pm to 1am, absolutely free to get in. At the Leather Bottle, 277 Kingston Road, London, SW19. 3NW, that's Merton Wimbledon. 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And Sunday, the 9th of August, at a brand new venue in the city. Amazing Grace. Catch me there. It's at Canary Wharf, 12 Bank Street, London, E14, 4DD. 5pm to 1am. I'll be joining Ras Kwame, Wayne in Your Bigger. 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Just check out tickets on Eventbrite Soul Box. Saturday the 22nd of August, it's Bits and Bobs 2. Our second time as a fundraiser for prostate and breast cancer now charities, right? Big DJ lineup supporting the event. I'll be there. It happens at JD's above Dunnings 2. That's 76 The Parade in Watford, WD171AW. Tickets on Eventbrite for that as well. Bits and Bobs 2. Carl Anderson, Buttercup. Now, I bought this album of a friend of mine, Danny D. He got them before this was, way before this was released, right? I paid him £25 for the album back in the 80s. And he brought it down to a club night in Mayfair, Gulliver's, on a Wednesday night.

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3: The Joneses, Summer Groove. Big shout out to Barry Marzetti, Steve O'B, Gilroy Shepherd, Gary Campbell, Paul Fellows, Claire Cossar, Steve Rogers, Errol Ramdean, and Rebecca Hill.

as well. Big hi to Michael McLean and Kathy. Shout out to Martin Abel. Good afternoon, Wendy Costin, Jenny Huggins and Adrian Lindsay. Massive hi to my soul brother Eddie Armani and the lovely Dorothy.

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Look forward to catching some of you on the Solar Radio Boat Party. 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At the Lord Hill, Watling Street, Bexley Heath, DA6 MQG. DJ's in the garden area, 2 p.m. to 6:30 p.m. with a barbecue as well. Do love a barbie. Then we carry on inside until 11 p.m. Myself, Solar Radio's Mr. P, Dave One Tone, Franco, Simon Van Oz, and MC Afro D. It's going to be a great day. The ultimate summer bash. Going to be a smash. Going to squeeze one more in the Soul Shack classic out this afternoon. Sands of Dynasty, Do Me Right. Room 2 in the club selection featuring new soul, neo soul and R&B. And room 3, Soulful House, got some corkers in there for you, as Ian Johns would say. And room 4, the Jazz Junction, with some new smooth jazz.

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0: Sticking with the love theme. If it ain't broke, love wins. The sounds of Dinner Party.

Saturday, 19th of September. Catch me at Embargo. Kings Road in Chelsea. I'm coming to Chelsea. Wow. SW10 OTZ venue I used to frequent back in the day called Crazy Larry's. Big DJ lineup there. 4 p.m. to 10:30 p.m. It's day dancing affair. Yolanda Parker and Jay Treese. Who's gonna love you? It's a lot of love around, isn't it?

New single right here by soul jazz singer Aria, Resentment. Now, I do believe in October she's got a new album coming out, but this is the single that is the precursor.

That's why it made me laugh, right? So I mentioned a club I'm doing on the 19th of September, which is Embargo, which was formerly Crazy Larry's. Martin sent me a message. My wife fell down them stairs at Crazy Larry's from the top to the bottom. She was black and blue, but otherwise not hurt. He said she's well here. And he still can't get rid of her. He said that must have been circa 1980. Oh, thanks for the message, Martin. Alex Fangel is back. Leaving All the Clouds, his new single. Big hi to Chris.

So I've got a little R&B rub here. It's called Jamming With You. And I think it's pronounced Cambo Click, right? It's spelled C-A-M-B-O-C-L-I-C-E. So, you know, some of these artists come up with names and we haven't got a clue how to pronounce them properly, but I hope that's right. Check this out.

jamming with you. So the legendary Barkays are back with a new single. Wow. It's called Back Up Off That Wall. I'm really pleased to see them back. Always love the Barkays tracks over the years.

October the 9th to the 12th. Catch me at the Soul Disciples weekend in Hemsby. Solutions live in concert. Special appearances from Don E and Lady Lauren Hill. Three rooms of DJing.

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Big shout out to Cherokee Port in the USA, Lee Harvey and Roland Rogers. Every Praise, the David Bratton Orchestra featuring the wonderful Barbara Tucker and Dawn Tallman. DJ Spin on the gospel mix. You know what? My sincere condolences to DJ Spin. His wife passed away. Rest in eternal peace, Kelly.

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More.

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Running out of time this afternoon, got time to squeeze one more in the Jam Junction. Joyful, the sounds of Pascal Bacard. Whatever you're up to, have a fabulous time this weekend. Tonight, if you're coming down to the Streatham Soul Club in Streatham at the White Lion, come and say hi. Join me and Stevie Dundee.

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Ladies and gentlemen, the time has arrived for you to enjoy this week's Adventures in the Land of Music from Solar Radio with your host, Ian Jung. For the next 2 hours, you will be entertained with music that you may know, music that may be new to you, but music that you will love. So sit back and relax and enjoy this week's Adventures in the Land of Music.

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0: Got Your Groove on a Saturday afternoon. Oh, yeah. Here we are once again, back together again. Another 2 hours of top class, sunshine, soulful goodness from your classic and 21st century soul station. We are Solar Radio as your Saturday afternoon musical journey continues with this week's Adventures in the Land of Music. As always, thank you to Ash Selector for the last 2 hours. Top class, top draw music yet again. A fantastic program full of quality. Don't forget that Ash is back here next Saturday from midday. Have a great week, my friends. So my name is Ian Johns. Welcome to my world of peace, harmony and tranquility on a Saturday afternoon live and direct from a very sunny Solar HQ. Hopefully you have the sunshine where you are. We're all jealous of Glasgow because it's raining. And we have all completed yet another week here on planet Earth. Yay! Well done! So we started the programme off this week with a couple of brilliant songs to get us in a mood, a sunshine mood, for an adventure. First of all, the former backing singer from Stevie Wonder, a man who sadly died in 2019, aged 66 years old. We heard from Michael Wyckoff with a song released in 1983 and the excellent Tell Me Love. Then, from 1995, written and performed by Charlene Smith from her debut album released in that year, a song that has been re-released for 2026. We heard the superb Feel the Good Times. And what a super way to kick off this week's Adventures in the Land of Music. Oh, it is. Most impressive. Before we go any further, happy birthday, Verdine Wights of Earth, Wind & Fire, 75 years old today. Happy birthday, sir. So it is July 25th, 2026. It is World Drowning Prevention Day today. According to statistics from the World Health Organization, each year more than a quarter of a million people will lose their lives in a drowning accident, with the large proportion being those of children aged between 1 and 14. On a lighter note, it is also International Cheese and Wine Day. Whoopee-doo! Get the cheese out. Forget about the wine. The best way to celebrate Cheese and Wine Day is by hosting a cheese and wine party, tasting all those lovely cheeses yourself. This program, of course, is, as per usual, all about the music. No sports, no politics, no religion. And you're more than welcome to join me in my wonderful world of music as we take a stroll through this fabulous Adventures in the Land of Music. And believe me, we have got a program and a half for you. Unique, never before played. Oh, yeah!
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0: So it'd be really good if I had the next song ready. I got all excited then as well. All excited as per usual. I always get excited. Never mind. We're there now. Don't forget, if you want to get in contact with us today, it's quite easy to do so. You can find us on Facebook. The Solar Radio Facebook page, we're there. Or, of course, if you're a member of the Adventures in the Land of Music Facebook page, you can drop me a little message in there as well. 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You can find us on X, soon to be known as Twitter again. And, of course, Blue Sky and Instagram. Thomas from Sweden was very busy last week, so this week, hopefully, he's all ear holes and he'll be letting us know exactly what he's up to later on today. This is the new extended version of Creative Force with Noel McCoy and Orphy Richards.

So I hope you had a great week and you're being very, very good and abiding by the hosepipe bans around the UK. So you can't wash your car using a hosepipe, but you can go to a car wash that will use jet washers. And the difference being? Also, if you have new shrubs and plants, you can water them, but not from home. Only if you've got new plants and shrubs in a park. How ridiculous. Brand new song released from Creative Force featuring Noel McCoy, Orphy Richards, all mixed and produced by Sam Shelley. We heard She to get us in the mood for a Saturday afternoon of sunshine, soulful goodness. So what have we got for you on the program this week? Use your roll call at 2:30. Get a like in the picture, Facebook, Blue Sky, Instagram, Twitter. Drop me an email at ianjones@solarradio.com to be included. Three of your Club Corker suggestions where I asked you to send in your favourite Earth, Wind & Fire song, because today is Verdeen White's 75th birthday. And for those who sent in suggestions, thank you very much for taking the time to send them into the adventures. Your support is very appreciated. We'll also hear my song of the week from the excellent Alex Fangel, which I think is just a great summer tune. So does Ash as well, and so do lots of people. Then around 3 o'clock, it will be time for this week's 3 o'clock wiggle, getting you ready for a weekend of dancing for funky songs, all mixed together as only the adventures can bring you. We will warm down after the wiggle and enter the chill-out zone at 3:40. Basically, there is no need for you to go anywhere this afternoon because everything you need is right here as I warm you up for the main man, Phil Baker, at 4 o'clock.

0: Great churn, couple of modern day corkers just for you. New song from friend of Solar Radio, Kevin East. It's called Cold Hearts, released on the 17th of July. Great piece of sunshine, soulful goodness. Follow Kevin East with a former song of the week from the Astles. They hail from Australia. Song was released on the 18th of June. It's called Working All Night. Just one more song to go before today's roll call. Yeah, we're going to be late today. So get like in the picture. Facebook, Twitter. Wherever you want, really.
1: Yes, me.
0: Yes, me.
1: I want to make it up to you. Make it up to you. You know, I miss you.

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1: So if you're ready for roll call, if you're new to the programme and you don't know what in heaven's name is going on, you really should listen more often. So starting off with Twitter, Jerry Hollands, Terry Elias, Sanj and Sophie Spring, also to Cliff Edwards, Ron Wright, Nikki Stone, Mark Wesley, Kevin Winston, Joey Kennedy, Ian Todd, the Jazz Hunters, Mike Howard, they're playing their new song later, Sarah Gold, and of course the guys at Studio 57 in Switzerland. On Blue Sky, Baby Richmond, Lofi Glow, Derek Turner, Davis Hacker, also to Chris Gray, Steve Simmons, Monty Sando, Naomi Smith, Jez Tessa, Dennis Goris, Reese Dimsdale, Michael Hall and Remy Fort. On Instagram, Roy Hawkins and Rebecca in Zanzibar. My very good friend Paul Kidley, he's having a well-earned break, of course, with the lovely Amanda. Breece McCreath, Greg Emerson, Peter Scott, Dave Humphreys, Von Tatt. Thomas in Sweden, what's he up to today? Tracy James, Roy Hawkins, Debbie Clancy and Colin Wildish on email. We say hi to Lucy Hopkins, Kim Reynolds, Martin Coggins, Bernice Baker, Vince Witherspoon in LA. Good morning, Vince. Mitchell Morris in New York. Good morning, Mitchell. Gazza B in Aberdeen. Afternoon, Gazza. Spencer Hills in the New Forest. All right, Spence. Michael Hallman, Peter Bloom, William Silver Jr., Carl Stacey, Steve Dolphin, Steve Webb, Ronald Ferran in London Town, Kim Thompson in Eastbourne, Lee Beresford, Christine, and Mr. Rio. And on Facebook today, we say hi to Ishar Kasbar, Mark Leslie, Steve OB, Jilly Cannon, Sue Powis, Andrew Jackson, Carol and Tony Bond. Happy anniversary for Friday. Caroline Redmayne, Jan Bowie, Catherine and Tony Dyke. Happy 56th wedding anniversary for you for today. Geraldine Wake, Her Majesty the Queen of Barnsley. Katrina Stewart in a wet Glasgow, but the sun is now out. Chris Middleditch, also Mark Shepherd, Chris and Lorraine Spearing, Jerry Crowley, Phil and Joni Baker,

0: Jackie Bowl, Simon Manny, Hazel Viney, Nick Gunn and Sarah, Gary and Teresa Campbell, Bev Wilshire, Lloyd Music Lover Mulder, Kino Powell, also Paul D. Bennett and Louise, Peter Scott, Darren Churchill, Cliff Megginson, Lloyd Essen, Lee Martin Smith, but he knows where the off button is, so off you go. Tim Southcott, Wendy Foy, Chaz Sandu, the lovely, the wonderful, David Noyes, Steve Illingsworth, Dave Allen, Biz Harris, Jane Brockwell, Rob Watts, also to Grace Bell and Sue Wall, Jonathan McHugh, Ruth Imber, Tex James, so good we have to mention him twice, Steve O'B, we mentioned him twice, Ray Caviano, Tex James, Michael Watts, Tex James, just to be on the safe side, Dave Dawson, and Brian Godko, also to Ishar Kasbar once again, and Jilly Cannon once again, Mary Jo Beckwith in the USA, enjoy it again, Gary Blinston, Andy J. Paul, and Tony Harkness. Oh, my goodness. So, shall we have the first of this week's Your Club Corkers? This week, I was looking for your favourite Earth, Wind & Fire song, being as today, July 25th, is Verdeen White's 75th birthday. Thank you all for your suggestions. And today, I think we've got three crackers for you. Hi to Janice Tatum. Contacted me via the Solar Radio Facebook page, asked to hear her favourite Earth, Wind & Fire song released in 1976 from EWF's seventh studio album called Spirit. Thank you, Janice. Your song suggestion's on the way.
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0: suggestions. This week I asked you to send in your favourite Earth, Wind & Fire song, being as today, Verdine White is 75 years old. Happy birthday, Verdine. Asked for by Janice Tatum. She contacted The Adventure via the Solar Radio Facebook page, asking to hear her favourite EWF song, 1976, and we heard Getaway from the album Spirit. Thank you, Janice, for your excellent song suggestion. Hope it all is good with you and your lovely family as well. Hi to Carl Craig, he's stuck in the barbershop. Never mind. Wayne Collards, thank you for your kind words, Wayne. And also Steve Illingsworth. Did we miss him out at 2:30?
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0: cool tunes just for you on a Saturday afternoon. First of all, my current song of the week, as played on Breakfast on Monday morning, Alex Fanshawe. It's called Leaving All the Clouds Behind, which is just our tune. Following Alex from the current album from Rough Soul, released at the end of June. The album is called The Way You Move, and from that album we selected I Want to Give You the Best Nights. Without a doubt. Two more songs before this week's 3 o'clock wiggle to get you in the mood for a weekend of dancing. This week, of course, four super songs in the mix just for you. Absolutely marvellous.
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0: Nolan with her new song, which is called Reckless, was released on the 29th of June. Followed Tanya with a current song from David Hollister, which is called Voodoo Magic. That's been out for quite a while as well, but it's a great tune. So if you're all ready for this week's 3 o'clock wiggle, you can join in. Sing along if you really want to. We say good afternoon, because I know he's going to sing, to Roberto Forzoni. Absolutely wonderful. Ishar Kasbar missed the 2:30 roll call, but he's there. Oh, yes. Good. Glad to hear it. If you're ready, warmed up and stretched, 4 great songs all in the mix for this week's 3 o'clock wiggle. Just make sure you warmed up before we do it.
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We are Solar Radio, entertaining you for nearly 42 years. I don't remember when it started. I'm not old enough. So, starting off the second hour, as per usual, this week's 3 o'clock wiggle to get you in a dancing mood for the weekend, whether you're staying in or venturing out over the weekend. Four super songs in the mix just for you, and I quite enjoyed that, I must admit. First in the wiggle today, a song released in 1982 from the album Straight From The Heart, we heard and hopefully had a good old groove to Patrice Rushen with Forget-Me-Nots. 1983 was the debut song release from former member of High Tension, David Joseph, with You Can't Hide Your Love From Me. Then from 1977, the much troubled but excellent War from the band's 10th studio album. And we heard Galaxy, and in the background, the final song in the mix this week, 1985.

0: today, also to Michael Watt as well. Hopefully you all enjoyed this week's 3 o'clock wiggle. Another one for you next Saturday. Oh yes, all fresh, all live. So after the 3 o'clock wiggle, it is now time to warm down, get those muscles back in where they're supposed to be. Two cool songs just for you, not only both cool, but first of all, we've got the return of Alton Edwards in 2026 with his brand new song. And then, from the headliners of Love Supreme on the Friday, Ezra Collective have got a new song out as well.
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0: just fantastic. Couple of really, really good tunes. Michael Ward loves Alton Edwards, and don't judge me, he says, that's my motto. Absolutely. Don't judge me. Also, just be remembering as well that you can hide behind a keyboard. You just have to remember that a lot of people are going through a lot of things, and sometimes, basically, at the end of the day, your comments on Facebook, you need to think about them before you put them up there. Just brilliant. Mark Leslie enjoyed also Ezra Collective, new single from them featuring Lila Ike. Well organized. Two super songs for our warm down session following this week's 3 o'clock wheel. Just absolutely brilliant. And of course, Ezra Collective were at Love Supreme Weekend a couple of weekends ago as well. Time to hear the second of this week's Club Corkers. This week, I ask you to send in your favourite Earth, Wind & Fire song, because today is Verdine White's 75th birthday. And we say hi to Wayne Freeman in Liverpool, got in contact via the Adventures Facebook page, asked to hear a song released in 1978. Now, written by Morris and birthday boy Verdine for the album All in All. Thank you, Wayne. It is such a great song, and I've got something really interesting to tell you about it once we've heard it.
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3: And this one was quite a popular suggestion, but Wayne got in first.

just the tune. It was, well, asked for by quite a few people. Wayne Freeman got in first because it's, of course, corker number two for the week. Your favourite Earth, Wind & Fire song.

0: Verdeen White is 75 years old today. Wayne got in touch via the Adventures Facebook page, asking to hear the 1978 from the 1978 album All in All, written by Morris and Verdeen White, who took the inspiration to write the song after watching the movies Close Encounters of the Third Kind, and I never knew that. We had, of course, Fantasy, as we celebrate Verdeen's birthday. Excellent song suggestion, Wayne. I hope all is good with you. Thank you for your details. A pen and badge will be in the post to you early next week. Just one more Earth, Wind & Fire song to come. Will it be yours? I'm not sure, but I have to tell you, Vince Witherspoon dropped me an email during the week, said I'm looking forward to Earth, Wind & Fire songs. And I like to tell you a very quick story. My friend invited me to a service. I walked in to take a seat and a very nice man reached over to share his Bible. I looked and said thank you, looked at his face. It was Philip Bailey. Wonderful. Vince, thank you for sharing that story. So time to kick back and relax. Chill out time is on the way.
1: And now, on the adventures in the land of music, it is time to kick back and relax as Ian Johns plays music with meaning and feeling just for you.

Been playing that quite a bit since it's been released now as a single. It is just beautiful. Coming from the forthcoming album, no release date due at the moment, No Rain, No Flowers by Ruby Woods. And we heard this thing called Life. Just a super tune. And before that, Johnny Gill, one of David Noyes' favourite songs that was released way back in May this year, and A Dance and a Kiss. Just a tune. Hi to Her Majesty, the Queen of Barnsley, Geraldine Wake. She says, I've been out and about driving. Crikey, you get rid of your crutches yesterday and now you're on a Formula One Grand Prix track. She said, did I miss anything? Yeah, you did. But never mind, he's gone now. Wendy MQ Costin. She said, I've been dipping in and out whilst doing the housework. I'm in the garden now with a beer. Oh, yes. Great stuff. Lyndon McDonald. Thank you, Lyndon. Thank you so much for that, the kind words. Earth, Wind & Fire, one of the best, without a doubt, without a doubt. Also, Rose Cox, very good afternoon to you, Rose. Hope you're keeping well on this fine Saturday afternoon. This is brand new, was released on the 21st of July.

New single from the Jazz Hunters, based in Chester in the northwest of England, featuring Ashley Brown on vocals. It's called The Love I Lost, released on July the 21st. So the rest of your Saturday here on Solo looking really good. 4 o'clock this afternoon, the legend, who is not only a lovely guy, but

We get on up. We'll be here through until 10 when the wonderful long-serving Paul Phillips finishes off your Saturday with the virtual nightclub through until midnight. No need to go anywhere. No turn.

0: is just superb. New song from Miles Sanko. It's called Get in the Zone. There is a new Miles Sanko album due out later this year. Just super. He does produce some pretty good stuff as well. So, shall we have the final one of your favourite Earth, Wind & Fire songs for the week? I think that'd be a great idea. We say good afternoon to the lovely Hazel Viney. She got in touch via the Adventures Facebook page and asked to hear a song released in September 1979 from the album I Am. Just also happens to be one of my favourite Earth, Wind & Fire albums. Hazel, thank you so much for the song suggestion. Great way to get ready for Phil Baker at 4 o'clock, I believe.
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0: final one of our favourite Earth, Wind & Fire songs this week. Lovely Hazel Viney. Thank you so much, Hazel. She asked to hear that song, released in 1979 and was once voted in the United States of America as the best Earth, Wind & Fire song ever. Star from the album I Am. What a great tune. What a great tune. Next week's subject, I'm looking for you to give me songs released on the Motown record label. Don't go for the obvious. Let's go for ones which are really, really out there.
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0: Have yourself a fantastic week. I'll leave you today with, as per usual, Special Branch down to the bone. Mr. Baker, Sir Phil Baker OBE, is here at 4 o'clock. I'm back on Monday for breakfast at 8 o'clock. Don't be late. Failing that, we go again next Saturday from 2 o'clock with more adventures in the land of music. My name's Ian Johns, saying ta-ta, have a great weekend.

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On to It's All About the Groove with me, Phil Baker, right here on Solar Radio, your classic and 21st century soul station. What can I say? Huge thanks to my friend Ian Johns. Thank you very much, sir. Enjoy the rest of your weekend. Do have a safe journey home. Don't forget, catch Ian Monday morning with The Breakfast Show, 8 a.m. Don't be late. And he'll be back next Saturday with more adventures in the land of music. But for the next 2 hours, it's me, Phil Baker, with It's All About the Groove. Got some great grooves for you this afternoon, let me tell you. And at 5 o'clock, of course, a couple of tunes to chill with Phil with the Saturday Sweet Soul selection. And after that, it's the BritBit. And if you feel like joining in, why not pop it to the Solar Radio Facebook page? There's a bit of a thread going on there. Right, let's kick off, shall we?

1981, the BB&Q band, of course. And on the beat, Luther Vandross and Fonzie Thornton on backing vocals on that one. And if you're having a barbecue, see what I did there, don't forget to turn it up so that all the other neighbours can enjoy it as well. You're doing a public service.

0: 1983, Dayton, right here on Solar Radio, your classic and 21st century soul station. It's all about the groove. It's live from the R&R studio. Plenty of people getting involved on the Solar Radio Facebook page already. I will get to you very shortly.
1: 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So-

1978, Breakwater, right here on Solar Radio. And No Limit, written by Graham Hanks, that one. Breakwater, founded in 1971, disbanded in 1980, regrouped in 2009, in fact. And that goes out to Clarkie and Becky. Good afternoon to you. Becky, I hope you had a wonderful birthday. I'm sure you were spoilt, as you deserve to be. Also, good afternoon, Philip Metcalf. Hope you're well. Tex James is in. And Gary Campbell, who's cooking a spicy stick and sticky Asian mince. That sounds lovely. With a cold glass of wine. Now, what region are we talking about here, Gary? Because is it a nice South African Chenin, for example? Just that. I'm just interested. Right, who fancies a bit of dooby-dooby-dooby-dooby-doo on a Saturday afternoon? I know I do.

It's not too early in the proceedings for Philly to play some Philly. Jimmy Ruffin there from 1977 and Falling in Love. Good afternoon, Michael Watts. Hope you're well. Also, Jilly Cannon is in. And Michael Evans. And Dave Simpson said it's the best time of the week. Thank you, Dave. Because it's Phil's on the radio and it's time for a beer. Now, he said this last week. I'm thinking, why are the two connected? So, how's your week been? My week? I mean, there's not been any football on, has there? I mean, I've had to talk. Joni and I have had to actually have a conversation. I've only just found out she was sat by Woolworths.

Pretenders there, right here on Solar Radio. Now, originally that was released in 1974 as a slow ballad. That's from 1980, but it was given a kind of a bit of a makeover to speed it up a bit. Lovely stuff. I Call It Love. That goes out to Paul Bennett and the lovely Louise. Good afternoon to you. Hope you're well. Also, Jane Firth is in, Lloyd Essen, and Keith Miller. And luckily, I've had clarification on where the wine has been from. It's a white, nice white, Chilean white from, Chilean white. There you go. From Chile. No, really? It's all about the groove. Saturday afternoons right here on Solar Radio.

0: Beautiful Mary Gresham there. And you've never really lived until you love someone. And that has to go out to me, Joni. Good afternoon to you. Also, David and Fiona Hancock up there north of the border. The gentleman, as we know, as David Noyes. And Wendy McHugh Costin, who I understand was having a beer earlier in the garden. See, I was listening, you see. I was listening. How many of you want... No, that's a rude question to ask. Have another one, Wendy.
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Solar Radio playing Millie Jackson from 1976 on Spring Records. Off the album Free and In Love. Do what makes the world go round. That goes out to Kevin Little. Good afternoon to you. Hope you're well. And also Adrian and Cindy McAndrew, who are sitting in the garden until it rains. That could be weeks yet. Absolute weeks. Right, time for Philly to play some more Philly.

Vince Montana Jr. with the Philly Sound Orchestra, featuring William Smoke Howard of the Ebonys on lead vocals there, who I had the pleasure of meeting at Prestatyn Soul Weekender, which seems like a lifetime ago now. And of course, Vince Montana Jr., if you'll forgive the pun, incredibly instrumental, not just with Philadelphia Records, but also with Salsoul as well. And that's what love does. Now, he also co-wrote the next tune. See what I did there?

uplifting is that? Ronnie Walker co-wrote that with Vince Montana Jr. And You've Got to Try Harder, in brackets, Times Are Bad. Well, there you go. Tim Southcott, good afternoon to you. Welcome along to It's All About the Groove, right here on Solar Radio. Now, as Ian Johns mentioned earlier, it's Verdine White of Earth, Wind & Fire's birthday today. Well, can't ignore that.

0: Earth, Wind & Fire from 1978. I love music. It's exactly what we do here, right here on Solar Radio. And of course, celebrating Verd Iron White's birthday, the bass player. Great stuff. Right, so that of course has to go out to Sally White. Good afternoon to you. And it is all about the groove, right here on Solar Radio.
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Solar Radio. It's all about the groove. Dionne Warwick from 1972. And her version of Someday We'll Be Together. Originally a number one hit for Diana Ross and the Supremes in 1969. In fact, that was the last track that they did have a number one with before Diana Ross then left. And they just became the Supremes. And that was co-written by Johnny Bristol. Johnny Bristol, you say?

Just love that man's voice, Johnny Bristol. 1978, Waiting on Love. Much like Lamont Dozier, really, wrote and produced so many fantastic hits for so many artists at Motown before going out on his own. And he had the voice to do it all the time, and was one of the Monday morning meeting at Motown, where all the people, the writers and the producers, got together and pitched tunes to the management and who were going to sing them, which is why so many different artists sang the same song at Motown, because they were put out at various different times.

0: title track of her 1975 album, Denise LaSalle. And Here I Am Again. If you've just joined us, welcome along. Great to have you along, in fact. We have been on the floor since four, so coming up next is the Saturday Sweet Soul selection right here on Solar Radio. A couple of tunes to chill with Phil.
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A couple of tunes to chill with Phil. Saturday Sweet Soul Selection and The Journey into Love. God, I do like that. Lonnie Liston Smith from 1978. I did a gig with him many years ago down in Kent. Lovely man. Really, just one of those people that just makes you everyone feel so welcome and genuinely interested. Seeing these guys in September. But this track from 1985.

0: Frankie Beverly and Maze from 1985. And I want to feel I'm wanted. Who doesn't? It's all about the groove. We've had a couple of tunes to chill with, Phil. And now it's time to get back on that floor.
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What a legacy that man left. Roy Ayres from 1978. And Can't You See Me? And of course, if you saw him live, he changed the words of "We live in Brooklyn, baby," to "We live in London, baby. We shop at Tesco, baby." Great stuff. And before that, we heard Instant Funk from 1982. And Why Don't You Think About Me? That goes out to Angela Bowling. Good afternoon to you. Also, Phil and Ali Stretch. Hi, guys. Must catch up. Jambui is in, as is Steve Kerr. Right, coming up, we've got Renner. Renner McDonough is coming up at 6 o'clock. He's followed by Bobby D. Hello, Bobby. Hope you're well. And Paul Phillips, of course, with the virtual nightclub from 10 o'clock. That's how it's looking for the rest of the evening here on Solar.

0: known as the Windy City Wailer. Sydney Joe Qualis there. I don't do this. In brackets to every girl that I meet. So just Sunday. Lovely track though. Dave Dawson, good afternoon to you. Also over there in the New Forest, Spence and Eva. Now, also, just a quick reminder, it is the last weekend of the month, which means you'll hear about it in a minute, but the Steve Hobbs Sunday Jazz will be tomorrow, and then at midnight tomorrow night, it's another edition of It's All About the Blues. See what I did there? But coming up next, right here on It's All About the Groove, it's the Britbit.
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5: When there are five Sundays in a month, such as June, August and November, then on the last Sunday, instead of 2 hours of Sunday soul, I'll be bringing you Sunday jazz. 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

0: That's a wrap.
1: Well, not quite, actually. I've got till 6 o'clock, and then Renner's coming on. The Sunburst Band there, and Fashion. Pete Simpson on vocals. Julian Crampton on bass, who I had a lovely chat with, because he supported Tony Monreal the other week. And Michaela Chiaverini on keyboards. Now, if you're going to cover a Bowie track, you got to make sure you do it right. And I think that's a fantastic version of it. Good afternoon to Janice Tatham and Johnny Boy. They're listening in the garden, enjoying the tunes. Great to have you along. But that track, I remember driving to a gig with a friend of mine, a good friend of mine, Geordie John. And he's a massive Bowie fan. And when I dropped that, the look on his face in the car on the way to the gig, I mean, I had to play it about four times for him. Just priceless. Who's gonna

James Taylor Quartet featuring Natalie Williams. And who's going to break the news? They're playing at Ronnie Scott's at the end of November. And yours truly will be the DJ supporting them that night. Looking forward to that immensely. I love the James Taylor Quartet. Proper Brit funk, new Brit funk, if you see what I mean. And jazzy as well. Great stuff. It's all about the groove right here on Solar Radio. Got time for one more for the Brit Bit. This is the second mix of the afternoon. Can someone call 999? See, I can do it. In a Shade now from 1998. And Heaven right here on Solar Radio. Your classic and 21st century soul station.

0: 1999, Inner Shade. Mesa on lead vocals there. And Heaven. Hang on, that's a thing called Nito, isn't it? I haven't got that album. Well, it's... I had a bit of a falling out with a record label. Went to a different label, put it out as Inner Shade. So if you're a massive Incognito fan and haven't got that, you can pick it up. It's still available. It's not mega expensive. You can pick it up. Don't download it. Get the hard copy. It's all about the groove right here. I've got time for maybe two more tracks. Renner coming up at the top of the hour. But that's the end of the BritBit for another week right here on It's All About the Groove.
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5: It's the end of the day.
0: Not quite.
5: You've met all deadlines. Punched the clock. Now it's your time. You step into the place. Pull up to the bar. There's a full glass in front of you, an empty dance floor behind you. What are you gonna do? It's your time. What do you do in your downtime? How do you celebrate the day?

It's all about the groove. Mark Evans there. Downtime, a drink before we dance. Teddy P now seeing us out, and it's all about the groove from 1978 and only you. Finish it with some Philly. Thank you for being there. I tell you what, let's do it all again next week, shall we? Keep it locked to Solar Radio Renner coming up next. Otherwise, enjoy the rest of your weekend. Take care, stay safe, and until next week, ta-da!

Welcome along, Mark McCarthy with you, Solar Radio. We kicked off with Skin Tight, the Ohio Players, and moved it into Bobby Womack and the Brotherhood, same bass line from the album Home Is Where the Heart Is and Standing in the Safety Zone. Back to 1986, Temptations. Should have been a single from their album that year, which was called To Be Continued.

Well, that tune must be 50 years old, The New Births, and Mr. Dream Merchant, or Mr. Dream Maker. Coming up, the first of three tunes from Mr. Johnny Taylor on the show today.

Johnny Taylor, 1977, and Your Love Is Rated X. In the middle was Loose Ends from 1984, and of course from 1983, Oliver Cheatham, 40 years old, 1983, and Bless the Lady.

One Way and My Lady. In the middle, Jeff Lorber Fusion and Your Love Has Got Me. And Jeffrey in the background and Take My Love. This is Soul Art Radio. I'm Mark McCarthy. I hope you're enjoying the tunes. We continue with Isley, Jasper Isley.

0: in a way, I kind of like that just as much as Caravan of Love. Isley Jasper Isley, an insatiable woman.
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0: Solar. Now, a few years back, about 10 years ago almost, actually, Expansion Records brought this and his first Warner Brothers LP, the Eugene record, out as a twofer on CD. These days, certainly in the UK, it's quite difficult to get hold of it on CD. Plenty of copies of the album with this track on, trying to get to you out on vinyl, but try getting it on CD. It's pretty difficult. Here's a cut from it.

Eugene Record, the album's called Trying to Get to You and Love and Fun. It's a really good album, actually. And it's the first time I think I've played it on the radio off a CD. I think the last time was about in 2017, off a vinyl copy, which was a little bit worn out. Such a good album. You're with Solar Radio, I'm Mark McCarthy, and taking us up to the flip side, Change from 1982.

0: 1985, Billy Paul, Fire and Love. It sounds like Philly, only electronic, doesn't it? And the OJs, Darling, Darling Baby.
1: Solo.
0: Keeping it familiar, and just as importantly, flowing. Familiar stuff, Mr. Kenny Burke.

I said we'd keep it flowing, so there's a little sequence here. Kenny Burke, 1981, and Never Stop Loving Me. In the background, 84, Shoot for the Stars, Johnny Taylor. And of course from 82, What About My Love, Johnny Taylor also. So that's three cuts, as promised, from Johnny Taylor from 1977, 82 and 84 respectively. This is Solar Radio, London, Brighton, Norwich on DAB in the UK.

slow. I'm late, man. I'm awful late. That's a little better. So you want a tip? I'm gonna give you a tip soon to get to where I'm going, buddy. Right on. Hey, stop right here. Yeah, right on the left there. Yeah, right on the corner. Beautiful. Thank you.

1992, Keith Washington and Trippin'. Now, this gentleman in the background now had made a commercial comeback for CBS Records in 1984 and again in 1985 with this 12-inch. It's Johnny Mathis.

Johnny Mathis, Touch by Touch, 12-inch single in 1985, from a quite good album too. Meanwhile, in July 1985, Billy Griffin returned with a brand new album, also for Columbia in the States, CBS over here. The album was called Systematic. I thought it was a real good album, but it kind of sold moderately and had mixed reviews at the time. You'll know this tune. You should know this tune. It's been covered by quite a lot of artists in the soul genre. And in the rock genre too, I believe. This is a track from the album. The lead single off the album, incidentally, I think, was Systematic in 1985.

Average White Band version recently. If I Ever Lose This Heaven, Billy Griffin, 1985. Do you remember those Grooving With You sequences I used to do? A little sequence coming up. It's not a mix, it's a sequence, and I hope you enjoy it. Back to 1981 with Diana Ross.

0: and Be There in the Morning. Preceding that, he was in the studio a few years back with Tony Monson, not 2018, I believe. Randy Brown, I Wanna Make Love. Shy Lights before that, and Try My Side of Love. Gladys Knight and the Pips, Bougie Bougie. And we kicked off with an Ashford and Simpson connection. No One Gets the Prize, Dinah Ross. A little sequence for you, going from quite a fast tempo right down to ballad level. So about one to go, so we'll go back to 1993 with this from Michelle and Degocello, and I'll see you soon. Keep
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My name is Bobby D, and we're going to be playing you a load of new grooves for your listening pleasure this evening. Massive thank you to Mark McCarthy for the last couple of hours. Some fantastic tunes. We're just going to kind of slow it down for a little bit for you. You was listening. I've just had a surprise visitor pop in, by the way, to Studio 2 this evening. We're going to try and get a quick word in before she leaves. So I'm all over the shop at the moment. Forgive me. By the way, we're live today, July 25th, right here on Solar Radio. If you want to get involved in the show, find the Solar Radio page on Facebook.

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0: All right, ladies and gentlemen, just to let you know, right, so the reason why I'm all over the place, I had a surprise little visitor today, one of my very favourite people in the world, Lorraine McIntosh from the Cool Notes, decides to come and say hello. Say hello.
1: Yep, okay, hi. Nice to be here. I thought I'd just drop in, drop by, because I was in the area, and just coming on and see what Bobby's up to. So here we go, we have him here.
0: Oh, it's lovely to see you. Lorraine, if we had some real time, I'd interview you right now. But I know you're in a rush, and I know you just wanted to say hi to the Solar Radio family, and we appreciate your time, as usual. Anyway, what's happening in your life? What's going on? What are you doing? I'm going to have to do it now. What's next for you? Where can they catch you next?
1: Oh, well, I'm doing a gig with Shalimar coming up soon. That's in Milton Keynes. I can't remember the name of the festival. Do you remember the name of the festival? The Electric Festival, yeah. So, yeah. So that's going to be good. And, yeah, there might be a few more little bits and pieces coming up, but you'll have to check Bobby out for that. He'll keep you posted.
0: Listen, Lorraine, obviously, we've played some great... We've done a track together. I'm definitely going to play it later. Listen... I'm all over the shop now. You've totally broken my flow, but it's lovely to have you. Anything you want to say before I let you go?
1: Well, thank you for having me here, and hello to everybody out there, and enjoy the show with Bobby this evening, and have a good night. Spend the rest of your evening having a good time. Thank you very much.
0: Oh, see what I mean? If I just, you know... Listen, so I've gone all silly, mate.

0: So, guys, I've kidnapped Lorraine McIntosh for a little bit longer. I'm not set up at all, so we're sharing this microphone. And Lorraine, listen, I know you've got new music out there, yeah? Tell me about it.
1: I was asked to guest on an album called AP Connections, which I have done. I've co-wrote a track with them. And then plus I got my son to do a remix for me, a track called On My Terms. And I think Bobby may, if I'm lucky enough, play it for you later. He might do it. Oh, unless he plays a track that I done with him, which is also very good. So that's out currently.
0: That's good. You've been active on the social media, obviously. Where can they catch you? Where can they catch you on the Insta and all the Facebook and so on?
1: So Instagram and Facebook, it's not my forte. I'm so not good at it. They're always shouting at me, you got to do this and you got to do that. And I'm crap at it. But LorraineMcIntosh.com. You can check me out on that. And Facebook. Yeah, there you go. But to let Bobby do it. Instagram. Yeah. See, they always have to prompt me. But there you go. I'll get there in the end. But Bobby's blushing. I don't know why. But he's all flustered. Right, I'll hand it over to the captain because I'm just amazed by all DJs with all this stuff that they have in front of them and doing a marvellous job playing tunes for all us people, which is wonderful.

0: It's turned into a little bit of a party in here. Before I go back to Lorraine, right, let me tell you what we've done. This is Sid Vellum with a track entitled Featherweight, brand spanking new. We played Dawn Richard with Duran Bernard before that with Baby Can We. Just for today. We also done a bit of B2K with their new track Mileage. We played Misha with Be My Fiasco and Coca Bona with Back to Myself. And we also, he does a mad scroll back. We played a bit of Yas VW with 916 and Naya with a beautiful track called Divine out on Friday. And we also done Chastity with Yarn Hunter Junior with a track entitled Let Go. Talk to me. What's happening, Lorraine McIntosh?
1: Well, like I said, it's a flying visit, Bobby D. So I just came in quickly to say hi. And so Bobby, I've got to go now. So it's lovely to spend time with you. And I've got to hit the road, Jack. Thank you for having me fly by and have a good show.
0: Thank you, Lorraine. Listen, thank you for messing up everything for me tonight. I'll blame you if the governor comes down on me and says that was really bad. Just to let you know, this is proper impromptu, just off the cuff, right? So I thank you again, Lorraine, and I hope to pin you down at some point and do a proper interview with you, yeah? All right, party people, big round of applause for Lorraine McIntosh from The Cool Notes, formerly of The Cool Notes, now her own entity, right? Yeah. Let's get this party started. Keep it right here on Solar Radio.

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Brand new track by Tracy Carter and Peter Parker. You Were Never Made For Me. Guys, I know it was totally, I was totally flummoxed because I wasn't expecting Lorraine to come in. And I know it sounded really unprofessional. However, I mean, I know Lorraine really well, but I, for some reason, I just didn't know what to do, what to say.

0: 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I know that you're half of you getting ready to go out to the clubs. 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

What it is something about Solar Radio. Just, but once I get in, I'm all good. You know, I just need some company. That's all it is. Just so that I know I'm not just playing to the wall, you know? It's always great to have your company. And as promised, I'm going to play a little bit of Lorraine McIntosh, a track that I done with her this year. I'll do that after this next one.

We played a gorgeous little groove by Phased Groove called Aziza. Takes me right back to those little Ibiza days. We got a better weather here, by the way. We don't need to be in Ibiza.

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classic and 21st century soul music radio station. And before we go any further, got to thank Bobby D for the past couple of hours. Get on Up, monthly show here on Solar. And tonight, a surprise studio guest who just happened to be passing by and dropped in. I must admit, I don't think that's ever happened here in the virtual nightclub, but then again, you never know. By the way, in the background, opening doors to Barry H. Hayes, along with Donna O'Dane on vocals, and Make a Wish. That is a wonderful new kind of, just a great piece of uplifting soulful dance, sort of bordering on house and just uplifting soulful dance, how we like it here on Solar Radio in the virtual nightclub. So between now and 12, as always in the first hour, the new vocal releases. Then we're going to put out the vinyl between 11 and 11.30. But anyway, more about the show later on. Let's move on with a new track here. Well, actually, this one's been around for a while, but I thought we'd pull this one out. And it's now officially available and has been for some time on Househead Records London. This is Babs Presents. And Bobby D actually just played a Babs track a little while ago, but this is a different one. No Peace.

0: Going back a few weeks for this one. Babs Presents No No Peace on Househead Records London. Great little label out of London with some great releases. And check them out. Look at their back catalogue as well. So welcome along if you've just tuned in on this Saturday night. My name is Paul Phillips here through until 12 in my imaginary virtual nightclub. Soulful house music all the way. Some broken beats, some new jazz and some deeper house as well. We'll also be looking at the brand new Soul Energy house chart. We do be doing that from 11.30 onwards. And between 11 and 11.30, we pull out the vinyl and go back to the 80s and the 90s. Shortly, we're going to be saying hi to a few people on the Soda Radio Facebook group page tonight. That's where all the action happens. So if you want to get involved, that's the place to be tonight.
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This one's forthcoming on Soul and Pepper Records from Quick Weave, along with Ed Ramsey on vocals. And he's singing about that Sunday love. That's tomorrow, of course. So a little bit ahead there. So into the virtual nightclub we go via the Soul Radio Facebook group page. Let's see who's hanging around tonight. Bearing in mind it's that time of the year when about 10 million people go on holiday, leave the country. So there aren't too many of us left. So let's see who exactly around. Having said that though, in this day and age, you may well be listening from far and far away, as we might find out in a moment. Anyway, hi to Tex James. He's in tonight. He's actually first in the queue, which makes a bit of a surprise. And I don't think Tex actually flew in tonight. Normally flies in to come to the virtual nightclub, jets in. But tonight, I think he just kind of was hanging around. So hi to you, Tex. Also, Christine Clear as well. He's in with some posh ice cream. Now, I'm not going to try and pronounce it because it's far too posh, and it's not the kind of ice cream you normally find in the virtual nightclub, I must admit. And I don't know, I suppose it could probably come from Harris, possibly. Anyway, I'm not going to try and pronounce that one. Anyway.

Actually, when I got out of my car tonight, I was sitting in my car, I got here quite early, and I was sitting in my car for maybe 20 minutes or so, and I got out and there was a nice cool breeze as I walked between my car and the studio, and I thought, yeah, it was just that, not too cold, not too warm, just perfect. Also, Chris Murray's in tonight as well. He's got some M&S Eccles cakes, and also Richard Goldthorpe is in as well, as is Dave Dawson, Delroy Shepherd. And I do believe I've just seen a few more people. Actually, I'll get back to that shortly because you know how Facebook is, 1 minute a message appears and then it disappears and then it reappears again. In the meantime, before we get back to the Soda Radio Facebook group page, let's move on with the new release from Lee John. He's hooked up with Byron Stingley.

Lee John and Byron Stingley hooking up for this one. Proud and Bold. Now we're playing the slightly more housier mix. I've got to say, this track is very popular currently on Saturday, but not necessarily this mix, though. There's another kind of more soulful mix, but I thought we'd go with this mix. I must admit, I wasn't too sure on this mix, but actually it's got that good kind of disco feel to it as well. So we'll play the other more soulful mix, or more laid-back mixes coming Thursday night, but I'm sure you've heard it already. Anyway, once again, Lee John and Byron Stingley. That bumping bass line, that draws you in, doesn't it? Welcome along to the virtual nightclub on Solar Radio every Saturday night, 10 p.m. through until midnight. Loads here on, we've got some information on the Sussex Soul and Dance Weekender, where the virtual nightclub, the pop-up virtual nightclub, will be appearing, so more about that later on. Back in the VNC though, tonight we have some Wireless Constantine, hi to you. Also, we've got Mark Randall, he's looking forward to one record in particular tonight, so am I actually. Hi to Joyce Richards and also John Bliss as well. That's evening all from Bev and John in Yorkshire. Now, I'm not quite sure what the weather down here in the south, it's still quite warm and hot and humid, but I understand the weather isn't so good as you go a little bit further north. But never mind, the music is hot in the virtual nightclub. That sounded like a bit of a cliche there, didn't it, really?

0: you like to go the extra mile in the virtual nightclub every Saturday night right here on Saturday Radio. And so does Gwen Bunn, and that's Terry Hunter remix here on T-Box Recordings. Now, a few weeks ago, anybody who's following my marzipan story, a few weeks ago I bought some marzipan, two bars of marzipan coated in chocolate. Seemed like a good idea at the time, but Christine Cleary said, oh no, want to avoid that at all costs. And I must admit, it wasn't as nice as I thought it might be. But I've got through about a bar and a half so far, so it's almost completely gone. I don't really want to waste it, you know, got to count the pennies these days. But I've come to the conclusion that marzipan goes best with icing on top and not with chocolate. So if anybody is getting married or knows anybody who is getting married and has a little bit of wedding cake lying around, you're more than welcome to send me a little slice, just the marzipan and the icing. By the way, later on between 11:30 and 12, musically we're going to go deep, jazzy, some broken beats as well. And we're going to be looking at the brand new Soul Energy House chart. And from midnight tonight, All Things Change with Rich Edwards, Smooth Grooves from until 2. And then Tony Lee's going to be here between 2 and 4 with some new disco.
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Only the most soulful dance music on a Saturday night right here on Soda Radio. Here's a new one on New Generation Records, Vanessa Jackson and Free Your Love. Hi to Alan Thomas over there in New York City on a rooftop bar, possibly. He's taking a photo of the river over there. Also, let's see, going to the people who expressed an interest in coming tonight. Not

0: more, but now we know you're all here. So later on, of course, also some information on some up-and-coming Soda Radio boat parties. They're a little bit of a way off into the future, but before you know it, they will be here. So we'll be giving you a little reminder about those as well.
1: Yes, yes, people, this is Pat Beddow from Bed Funk, and you are checking out my main man, Paul Phillips, on Soda Radio with the Virtual Nightclub. The Virtual Nightclub you want to be at, baby.

we used to say many years ago. No longer the case nowadays. So there was a time sometimes on a Saturday night I'd arrive in the Soul Radio studio and I'd have my vinyl, which I bought on the Friday night before, and it'd still be warm when I laid it on the turntable on the Saturday night. It was that new, but that's not the case, obviously, with MP3 in the background. Forthcoming music on Bedfunk Records from Pat Bedu along with Imani and the Sean McCabe remix of Fall For You. Love those tracks. These tracks where they kind of, as they progress, they kind of get deeper and deeper, and the rhythm builds, the tension builds in the song. And it's one of those tracks I would just love to hear on the dance floor environment in a big club sound system. But in the meantime, we're going to have to make two of my virtual nightclub here on Solar Radio. By the way, don't forget the Sussex Soul & Dance Weekender taking place between August the 7th and the 9th at the Elite Venue Selection Feldbridge Hotel. The postcode for that is RH192BH. I'm taking my virtual nightclub there. Also, there's going to be Georgie B and Dedication featuring Rick Bailey from Solar Radio. We've got Tony Monson, myself, Ash Selector, Gary Spence. Also, Mark Randall's going to be there, Paul Garland, and a whole load more. But as I say, I'm taking my virtual nightclub there. 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

in the track from the new gospel album from DJ Spin, this one with Randy Roberts and Richard Burton, and this one's called Scene. Oh, that is so soulful, isn't it? Gotta say, on the whole, tonight's show is coming kind of not fairly mellow, really. I've got some kind of more uplifting tracks, but I'm not quite sure where to fit them in now. Kind of set the tone of the show so far. And in a moment, we're going to pull out the vinyl. And then in the final half an hour, we are going to go a little bit deep. We've got some good jazzy stuff tonight, some broken beats as well. Now, earlier on, I was talking about some Sailor Radio boat parties. I'd like to bring to your attention a couple. Ones to bear in mind. We've got Soul on the Solent. That's the late summer boat party on Sunday, September the 13th. And that's between 12:45 and 5:45 p.m. on board the Ocean Scene. And also here in London on the Thames, we've got the October Soul Cruise, Sunday, October the 11th. And that's between 2 and 7 p.m. up and down the Thames, taking in the sights of London, the sounds of Solar Radio.

Welcome along to Summertime right here on Soda Radio, when the music sounds even better than normal. And that certainly is the case with this one, John E along with Roxanne Miles, and We Can Make It. By the way, there will be a playlist for tonight's show available tomorrow via my website, soulfulgrooves.com. Playlist with pictures as well. You get 5-star service here in the virtual nightclub when it comes to playlists. And also hi to anybody who listens again via my Mixcloud as well. I know there are many of you out there via the Mixcloud, and those of you who

0: the love I have for you. Don't forget, from 11:30 onwards, we're going to be looking at the brand new Soul Energy House chart. And we'll see what's currently at number one. Also look at the new entries. But immediately after the break, we're going to go back to the 90s. Oh, by the way, hi to Jane Hardman as well. Just entered the VNC.
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with a great track there. One of my favourite kind of lesser known underplayed Colonel Abraham's tracks from back in the early 90s, 99 and a half, on Music USA Records out of New York, New Jersey. And then the one opening up the classic session tonight, Filmy Houston, staying in the 90s and all of that on the Zulu Records. Now, I dare say at the up-and-coming Sussex Southern Dance Weekend, as I said, I'm taking my Virgin Nightclub there, and as well as playing some of the upfront releases, we'll be dropping in a few classics as well. And when I start thinking about it, there's so many I could choose, so many to choose from, but I'm going to have to narrow a few down, especially if I take them on vinyl. Welcome along, by the way, if you've just tuned in to the Virtual Nightclub for the very first time, every Saturday night, 10 till 12 with myself, Paul Phillips, soulful house music all the way, and between 11 and 11.30 we go back to the 80s and the 90s. Now coming up next is an album track, quite an obscure album from members of The House, and they released this album, I think it was kind of around about 87, 88, anyway, this one's kind of appropriate. I don't think this one came out on the 12, although many of the tracks from the album did. Anyway, this one's called Summer Nights.

0: Around about 1987, I think it was, Members of the House, from an album they released, Members of the House out of Detroit, and Summer Nights. I think that particular track on the album was only an album track, and I've got a few other tracks. I think some of the tracks were released on 12, and I've got lots of other Members of the House 12s, but this particular album, quite an interesting album actually. A little bit of acid in there for a virtual nightclub Saturday night. Now, it suddenly occurred to me, with all this hot weather we've had over recent months, we haven't actually had a virtual nightclub pool party. And now that I've said that, if I were to plan to have one, you can bet your life it will be raining every Saturday for the foreseeable future. But I thought, you know what, I'll play it. There's one particular track, actually, we normally play it at least once around about this time of the year. That would fit in quite well around a poolside party. And we're going to go with this one of the all-time summer anthems.
1: Sueño Latino.

Well, normally, as a rule, I like to pull this one out at least once around about this time of the year. In the background, Torino Latino. Now, for next week, if the weather's still nice and hot next Saturday, we'll have a poolside party. Having said that, though, I won't be able to have a poolside party, personally, because we've got a host pipe band, so I won't be able to fill up my paddling pool. Maybe I should take this one with me to the Sussex Olden Dance Weekender. By the way, hi to a few people who arrived quite a while ago, but I've only just seen them in the VNC. Hi to Paul Plummer and also Andrew Osborne as well. After the break, we're going to go deep, we're going to go jazzy, we're going to go dark, we're going to go break and beat, and we're going to go to Soul Energy House Chart.

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Trinidadian Deep from a free track hippie. This is on digital release and vinyl as well. I'm actually playing it from vinyl, one of those rare occasions when I've recently bought some vinyl. And the sound of her free track hippie, as I say, played another track last week. And as you can probably tell, actually, it's vinyl. Can you tell in the sound? I hope so. The alternative underground sound of Solar Radio on a Saturday night. In a moment, we're going to look at that brand new Solity House chart. And of course, at midnight through until 2, we've got Rich Edwards with Smooth Grooves, and Tony Lee's going to be here between 2 and 4 tomorrow morning. Your nightlife action is taken care of here on Solar Radio, the cheapest night out in town.

I've been looking forward to playing this one in the virtual nightclub tonight. In the background, DJ Mercy SJZ. That's the original mix. Now, I think there's a Glen Underground mix as well, but this sounds more like a Glen Underground mix than the Glen Underground mix. And this is, of course, I'll have to check the details on the small print on the playlist tomorrow at soulfulgrizz.com. But we've reached that point in the show where we check out the brand new Soul Energy House chart for this week. And we look at the new entries. We've got three new entries this week. And those are as follows. At number 19, we've got Prospect Park and Our Love. That's on Z Records with those brand new remixes there. At number 17, Detroit Rising, along with Kimberly Davis and Good Vibrations, the Crackers Out remix. And that's on Down Jazz Records. And the highest new entry in at number 15 this week, Lem Springsteen along with Imani and A New Day. Now, I played that track last week. I played the main club mix, but I've actually got the other mix tonight in the show. So we've got time. I'm looking forward to playing that because it's almost like a soul track, really. But more about that later on, hopefully, time permitting. And at number one, moving up from number four of the previous week, Louis Vega along with Tony Monrell. And the remixes of Touch the Sky, of course, we got the Muscle Cars mix and the Masaki Mori mixes as well. And you find that one on Nervous Records. So there we have it, the brand new Soul Energy House chart here at Soda Radio for this week. And next Tuesday between 8 and 10, Steve Johns will be here with a brand new chart. In the meantime, you can check out the current chart either online at sodaradio.com or head on over to the Soda Radio Soul Energy fan page on Facebook as well. And of course, during the daytime, Tony Monson and Mike G will hear selected tracks from that particular chart as well. And also during our more specialty shows, such as Damien D, Kid Bachelor, and Rod City, of course, where you can hear many of those tracks from the Soul Energy House Chart, the Soda Radio Soul Energy House Chart. Now, lifted from the recent Act Jazz album, Fred Everything, they've remixed it, an extended Vox dub of Line in the Sand.

0: Black Jadford, everything from the recent album Line in the Sand. How deep do you want to go? 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Musically, nothing like tonight's show. So if you've been listening for the first time on a Saturday night and you've listened up until this point, 1 hour and 50 minutes, and you thought, do you know what, I'm not that impressed with the music you've been playing, Paul, can you play something a little bit more soulful? 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A little bit of jazz fusion, quite a Storm Mini, although we do get things underway with a couple of very soulful house tracks. 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Now, after the break, we're coming back with some Broken Beats, but it's a track that actually came out back in the very early part of the year, and I never actually played at the time. Little bit of a story behind that. Anyway, that's coming up immediately after the break.
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Now, he's one that was released in the early part of the year, but I never got to play it at the time for some reason. And the reason being which brought it to my attention was on Facebook, one of my friends, my friend Sean P, who many of you may well know, he does a lot of the mastering work for Zed Records and other record labels as well. Anyway, he does a radio show on the Boat Pod, on a kind of a barge or a boat round about the same area. I think it's in Paddington or somewhere, and he does this show. And his guest on this week's show, I don't know if you heard the show yet, but I'm going to listen back to it hopefully, but his guest was Rosie from the Block. And that got me thinking, oh, Rosie from the Block, I'm sure there's some stuff that I was meant to have played. And I went looking through, and there it was, Rosie from the Block and Different. So thanks to Sean P for bringing Rosie from the Block to my attention once again by his radio show Boat Pod. Really sure to check it out, by the way. I can't remember the exact details, but I know it's called a Boat Pod. They do it on a boat on the canal here in the Paddington Basin, the Regent's Canal, I think it is. Anyway, that's time to close the virtual nightclub. I'm back on Thursday night. Playlist online tomorrow, soulfulgrooves.com. Thanks to everybody who's kept me company tonight via the Solar Radio Facebook group page. I'm off home to finish off my marzipan bar. I'm going to play out with a track I spoke about a little while ago, the Lem Springsteen track with Amani, A New Way. And this is the Cuba mix. Basically, it's a soul track, really. I could should have saved this, really, for Thursday night between 10 and 12. Up next, dude, we got Rich Edwards followed by Tony Lee.

Solar Radio, your classic and 21st century soul station. And welcome to Smooth Grooves, the very best in the world of smooth jazz and a little bit more as well. That's Marcus Johnson's take on the Hall & Oates song, I Can't Go For That. Marcus on the birthday file for Sunday the 26th of July. From his 2010 album, This Is How I Rock. We get started on the birthday file, and this is a man called Jerry Johnson, no relation to Marcus. He plays guitar with Richard Elliott, plays in the Richard Elliott Band and a few others as well, of the established artists that he works with. This is from an album that came out in 2020 called You Don't Know. Jerry on the birthday file for Thursday the 23rd, and it does feature Richard Elliott, like we used to. Not quite so busy on the birthday file this week. We do have some incredible new music lined up for you, including a track from the brand new album from Huge Groove, something new from Blake Aaron, new music from Steve Cole and Three Star. Our take five, the vocals, we have two brand new songs and three birthdays, and the two brand new songs are from artists that are new to the show. And our back in the box this week is a special tribute to a good friend of mine, very knowledgeable man, great presenter, broadcaster, who sadly passed away in the last week or so. And we're going to do a couple of songs that he turned me on to by way of a tribute, one of which is an absolute classic. Smooth Grooves on Solar Radio.

Solar Radio, your classic and 21st century soul station. That's Chris Big Dog Davis, producer extraordinaire, from an album that he put out in 2024. Album called After the Storm, and a very fine album it is too. And Chris on the birthday far for the 23rd for Thursday. Jerry Johnson before that, like we used to, featuring Richard Elliott. And the Chris Davis track, Lowdown, features another man who's no slouch when it comes to production. Great all-round talent from New Zealand, the great Ryan Lavalette on Tripping and Rhythm Records. Chris Big Dog Davis and Ryan together, Lowdown. And last of our birthdays for now is this lady, the brilliant Keiko Matsui, celebrating her birthday on Sunday the 26th. 2023, the album's called Euphoria and Steps on the Globe. I'm Rich Edwards, and this is Smooth Grooves on Solar Radio.

I've had the pleasure of meeting, interviewing and working with Keiko Matsui on a couple of occasions now, and she's just an absolutely brilliant talent. Keyboard player from Japan, from the album Euphoria from 2023, Steps on the Globe. And happy birthday to Keiko for Sunday the 26th of July. And this, one of my favourite tracks of the year. Flute player from New York, Claudia Hayden. She's an independent release from Claudia. She was previously on Next Paradigm Records. And this features Skinny Hightower. Man, very much in the ascendance at the moment. And the combination of these two is simply magical. Claudia Hayden with Skinny Hightower and Sincerely. And we'll stay with the recap tracks. Got a few for you this week. On the way, something I featured for the first time on the show a week or two back, from an artist that's new to us called Steve Bell. Smooth jazz and more every week on Smooth Grooves.

short and sweet. It's just under 3 minutes long. That's the Steve Bell Projects, with an S on the end. Steve Bell Projects, know very little about them. I know Steve Bell's originally from Melbourne, Australia. And that features Chris Nanharaj, who's a guitar player from Thailand. And the result is a very pleasant track called New Love. And before that, one of my favourites of the year, from Claudia Hayden with Skinny Hightower, and the track Sincerely. Talking of early favourites for the year, this is the first track to be released from the latest album from Steve Oliver. The album's called Inner Fire. Out now, the first single, together with Peter White, the two great guitar players on this, Dancing in the Sands.

recapping on a few of the tracks we featured in the last few weeks on Smooth Grooves, and that's something I played for the first time last week. It's from trombone player Hank Bilal, who's from South Carolina. And what makes that one particularly interesting is the lineup of musicians on it. The track's called Astronomical. Listen to this. Phil Denny, Marcus Anderson, PJ Spraggins the drummer, Lynn Roundtree on the trumpet, Michael Fields on bass, Big Mike Hard on guitars, Nathan Mitchell, Randy Scott, and Marcus Johnson, who got us underway on the start of the show with his cover of I Can't Go For That. That's just outrageous, the number of artists on that. It's a brilliant track. Hank Bilal, good to have some trombone on the show. Astronomical, and we get into the brand new music for this week on Smooth Grooves. This is from the brand new album from Niels, the man from Munich. Based in the States these days, of course, and a regular on the show over the years. Not only as a musician, but he's been popping up a lot as a guest and quite a lot as a producer as well. He has a brand new album. It's called Chill It. It's out this week. 14 tracks on there, and we will be digging in and out of this album quite a bit over the weeks ahead. Some great music from that album. Starting us off the brand new music for this week, this is Couch Jive.

That's brand new music from a man who's been a regular on Smooth Grooves over the years. A sax man from Hungary called Zolbert. Features Ryan Quigley on the trumpets, Marcel Toth on the keyboards, and it's co-written by Marcel and Zolbert. It also features Patrick DeMack, who we've been featuring in his own right as a guitar player. He's a regular player in Zolbert's band, and the whole thing is mixed by Peter from the Peat Project, part of that great Hungarian smooth jazz scene. And before that, a man originally from Germany, now based in the States, Niels. And the track Couch Jive from his brand new album, Chili, which is out this week, anytime now. And this man was on the show last week on the birthday file, and we featured him in the take five as a vocalist. But not only is he a great vocalist, he's a very accomplished keyboard player as well. And this is the brand new single, Frank McComb, featuring sax man Judah Seeley. And the new song is called Love Natural. Smooth Grooves, lots of brand new music for you every week. The very best in smooth jazz and a bit more. Solar Radio.

instrumentally rather than vocally, as he was last week on the birthday file. Frank McComb on the keys, Judah Seeley on the saxophone, and the new song's called Love Natural. Zolbert before that and Heatwave. And I promised something from this, the brand new album from that man, Huge Groove. Long-awaited return. There was some concerns that he might never get this album released and all sorts of health issues. But he has. It's a superb album. It's called The Phoenix. I've listened to it, 10 tracks. And from that album, this is very, very much a Huge Groove type of song. Heart of Gold. Smooth jazz and more. Brand new music on Solar Radio. And we'll stay with the new songs with our friend Blake Aaron on the way next.

That's the brand new single from Blake Ahrens from an album called Fire and Velvet, featuring Andrew New on the horns, Mel Brown and Carnell Harrell, the regular go-to team for Blake and Adam Hawley as well. Endless Weekend, real positive, happy, fun tune there, like that. Blake Ahrens, Endless Weekend, and before that, huge groove from the album The Phoenix and Heart of Gold. 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This is the latest from the band Three Style, Magda, Robert and Gabriella. Twins Magda and Gabriella, Germany and the Czech Republic. The brand new single Sunset Vibes, and some very nice vibraphone play going on this. I'm Rich Edwards, this is Smooth Grooves, smooth jazz and more every week on Solar Radio.

2026 has already been a very remarkable year in the way of new music, and it just keeps on flowing. That's the latest from Freestyle, Sunset Vibes, Blake Aaron before that. And we featured a few tracks from this album already. This is the latest album from sax man Steve Cole. Album's called Sleight of Hand. This is another track we haven't featured as yet called Quickstep. And Steve, on tour all the time. I was lucky enough to work with him again and see him again at the Algarve Smooth Jazz Festival earlier this year, where he was reunited with Kim Waters and Jeff Kashua, which means they got to do one song together, Falling For You, and the first time the Sax Pack had done a song together on stage in 12 years, and it was really special. But his new album, Sleight of Hands, another one that's very highly recommended. Quick Step from Steve Cole, and we're back on the birthday file next, before we get into this week's Take 5.

Solar Radio, your classic and 21st century soul station. Steve Cole from the latest album from Steve for 2026 called Sleight of Hand. Sleight of Hand. That's Quick Step. And we're back with more brand new music after the Take 5. And we do have two brand new songs from two artists that are new to Smooth Grooves in the Take 5 for this week. And we'll go there on the birthday file with this man who's a guitar player originally from Tunisia, relocated to Montreal a few years ago. This is from a 2021 album called Chasing the Light. Celebrating his birthday on Saturday, the 25th of July, this is Adele Jouini, J-O-U-I-N-I. Really nice album, this. Check it out. And this Autumn in Paris will take us to the Take 5. Three birthdays in the Take 5. Two brand new songs, as I mentioned. And lots more to come. Smooth Grooves.